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0: Hello, sir.
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What a good morning, when I'm my bestie. What a good morning. Yeah, you know what? Let me, and I believe that some of you are wondering, but what is going on? We wanted to hear one mic. One mic had to fix things here and there. Because kile ka jwetsa hore, we are preparing to bring you nothing but the best shows ever. Get on my bestie, so please bear with us. Harintoni Hlakane wa tsiba re Sinteke is going to tell you hore bona. And lona tlo ikutlwela, get on my bestie. Exactly, it is what it is. Mami Rafon 360 Radio, it is indeed your precise, a local global connection. Hansa Rebutsi here, the time right now is 23 minutes after the hour 9. I get my bestie. Today we started at 15 minutes later, but it is not a problem at all. The time right now, I said it's 23 minutes after the hour 9. I get my bestie. On the 14th of July, we have arrived by the grace of God. Prepare. As it is a Tuesday, I get my bestie. We are going to be giving you our Tuesday, Women in Sports. So, we are going to be giving you because on Wednesdays, you are allowed to give me a topic to share, which is not a problem at all. I get my bestie. On Sunday, Facebook page, we are at Mirafon 360 Radio. Our Twitter handle, it is Mirafon 360 Radio. On Instagram, it is Mirafon 360 Radio. Get a happy Tuesday here when I'm my bestie. You can find me on then we are going to be doing what we do best. Enjoy your Tuesday. But Johnny Jill, my. I hope you're going to enjoy that one, man, my bestie. And George Benson, our kisses in the moonlight. Stay tuned and please enjoy my bestie in a happy, happy Tuesday.

day of my life. I called you here today for a bit of bad news. I won't be able to see you anymore because of my obligations and the ties that you have. We've been meeting here every day. And since this is our last day together, I want to hold you just one more time. When you turn and walk away, don't look back. I want to remember you just like this. Let's just

Let's just kiss and say goodbye. That is a very beautiful song by the Manhattans, one of my besties. Tuesday, you know what, with a bang, with a good vibe, is going to cheer you up no matter the circumstance. I get my medi. Welcome back. We are still at it. We started at 9 o'clock on the dot. Momirafon 360 Radio, your precise, a local global connection. You are still chilling with me, the lovely, the amazing Cynthia K at the official encounter. The time right now is 14. It's 9 minutes. 9:58 right there. Get my bestie. I'm looking at the date for some reason, so that is why I'm a little bit confused. On the 14th of July, I get my bestie. We are still holding it down no matter the circumstances. Let me remind you a little bit when I'm my bestie of our vision. I get my mate. Our vision is to be the most innovative radio to connect people with opportunities, and our mission is to inform, educate, and entertain you. Go to Tuesday. Tuesday feels, you know what, so chill, so calm, cool, and collected. I get my bestie. That is why Harikana Bikirkoena and give you our South African Women in Sports latest updates. I get my bestie. Exactly. Topic the first round of the show. For the second round of the show. So better make sure, my bestie, you do not move out away from that seat. I get my mate. Mamela, hey, let's actually dive into what we do best. Because I chill out a little bit, go dlale music, and then after a while, we are going to make sure we give you our topic for our South African Women in Sports. I get my bestie. So I'm still saying to you, happy Cheesy Tuesday, by the way. Mamela, hey, mamedi. I get color without wasting any time any further. Get my mate. The latest updates on our South African Women in Sports 2026. You know why I decided to give you the latest updates? How limitation in my mate? How you know what a woman or do limitation? But you know what? I want to actually bring these children, these girls, you know what, to come and participate in sports. I get my mate. So how you know what? Motolungo we pila la kasi and then bopilo ba how what's about you know what? It's actually surrounded by South. You know what? You making sure you are grooming these children. I get my bestie by long they want to participate in sports. Mamela all of these things so that you know you are able to capture a little bit of the things that you can actually do right there, making sure you are regrouping these children for them to be the best that they can ever be. I get my mate. Exactly. Mamela hem. Latest updates, I get my mate. So ki batla ho iqala yana ke tlo qala ka the what ka the soccer when it comes to the banyana, right? So they actually had they've dominated originally the past few years, and we all know that. I get my mate. Exactly. Yeah, if it is the year 2026, they've got something that they are doing Libana as well. So women in sports, when it comes to mama kitchening, please, no matter the circumstance, do not give up. I get my mate. Exactly, because of that's why bona ke ke ke se body coach mo stadium, so that they can actually come and motivate you. When I brought the women in sports, I wanted to also motivate you. Women are out there and making sure they become the best that they can ever be. Mamela, you know what, in international friendliness, right, when it comes to Banyana Banyana, they have been playing, you know what, to build up games ahead of the 2026 Women's, you know what, Africa Cup of Nations. I get my bestie. Exactly. So I can do motivated, you know what, these people are pushing beyond barriers to be the best that they can ever be. Luena Pusha as a coach, I had to put it like that today so that our, you know what, locally, when it comes to, you know what, women in sports, they also must be motivated to do better and change their story. I get my bestie. Exactly. When I'm mamedi. Now, I want to talk about something else, the standout players. And I really standout players. I get my mate. Luena Bolore. When the girls are participating in sports, have your standout players, Luena, as well. That is why, when you are a woman who wants to actually even coach Banaban, learn about these things that are happening when it comes to our South African women in sports, so that when you get there as a coach, you become the best coach ever. Because but mama kitchen, one thing that I've noticed about them, motho batla ba a coach, mara ha batla learn more about what is happening in sports. I get my bestie, and that's not gonna work. I get my mate. Exactly. So ki batari kale mo he my mate. So that is why kiriko rena. We've got women who are standard players, I get my best, who are still leading, plus young, you know what, generations of under 20 Sasso League getting calls up right there, which is very interesting and amazing because of, when you get Bobo Tembi Khatlana, Bo Jeremy, I get my bestie, exactly. I know you mentioned earlier on, Mamedi, you know what, Bobo Kasta Seminya, for an example, I get my bestie. There's a lot that I can mention when it comes to women athletes in their different, you know what, places.
So that you know, man, you know, I need to take these girls out. And then after that, obetsang oba batlela the space, you see, mo ile gore they can go and ba lo ba le di match ko teng. Akere mamedi ba computer le let's say for an example mo dikolong ke ba tletsetsa vela example ha re re badirile is computing le what letswa songo for an example. Akere mamedi, exactly, bring ideas. That is why ke le kare basadi bana ba tlile mo in the studio. When I was talking to them, I was motivated a lot to actually see hore, you know what, women are holding it down. Kere ha ke bua le wena ba kere wa thenta bafazi wa thenta bogoto. I was not saying

It, I brought it live to you. We should be like, exactly. So I'm motivating you this morning to know all of these things. Like if we got cricket a little bit, Proteas women, for an example. Mamela, the Proteas women played, you know what, a home series versus India. And you know what, earlier this year. I get it, exactly. So these are the things when it comes to our South African women in sports, they are motivated, especially locally. They're making sure they're not just sitting and not doing anything. So that is why you motivate a little coach, initiate something. Practice only Saturdays. That is not, something that will sustain productivity when it comes to being in the field. It's not going to work. I get my bestie. Exactly. And give one little coach most of the time. Give the coach some more. They are women. They also want to make sure they become the best that they can ever be. So the coach are definitely legs because of the very same wins are not only the wins of the team. They are also the wins of the coach. I get my mate. How about the coach is doing wonders? They are actually becoming the best that they can ever be. What do they do? Opportunities open. I get my mate. Exactly when I'm my bestie. Now, give a work something you never even thought about. I get my mate. And the leagues that the channel about the domestic have been right running this year to grow depth. Like, for an example, the Women's T20 Challenge. I get my bestie. And the CSA Provincial League have been running. Have been making sure. I get my bestie. So these are the things. When how we check it, it's on. So you pull that on. I get my medi. Mama, research a lot about our South African women in sports. We're talking to make sure you're updated each and every single time when as a coach. I get my medi. Exactly. And then give out the work about the Telkom Netball League as well. It is very interesting. I get my medi. Very amazing. This is where most of our national players get time. I get my medi. Exactly. So you must all know all of that when it comes to local leagues and stuff like that. I get my medi. Exactly. So learn now about updated. Okay. Let me check or hotla lua name badala kai kweza halang. I get my mate, and then you get updated. For an example, your rugby Springbok women as well. I get my bestie. Exactly. So know all about these things. Let me tell you about that. Women's Rugby World Cup 2026 in England. I get my bestie. Exactly. Mamela, they hosted a two-test series versus Spain and Canada in March and April right there. Well, they've been doing something. They are out there. But man, even in 2026, I believe that there's a lot that they're busy planning. I get my medi. Some of the things that I actually haven't told you right there. When a schedule is as a coach, what is your schedule? What are you planning for you to be the best that you can ever be right there? I get my bestie. Exactly. Other athletes as well, other sports out there, they are there. I get my bestie. Exactly, boy. You know what? Other things, body hockey as well, body golf as well. I get my bestie. Exactly. So these are the things, and practice them each and every single time. And not even practice them, put them in practice there. Go fielding. I get my mate. Exactly. So when it does not matter what if you were to a coach your golf or coach your hockey, I wanted to put it like that. I get my mate. And you know all of those things. How do they operate right then? You take it from then, you be the best coach ever. I get because when about coach hockey, for an example, as a local, woman in sports, I get my bestie. And then you do not know anything about hockey. You're just interested because you've seen people playing right there. So let us go out there when I'm a medi. Remember, our vision for 360 Radio is to inform, educate, and entertain you. So I gave you all of that information. Something. There's a lot that we can start. I get my bestie. Exactly. Because when I know that when I'm out, I'm going to be coach. No. Every person who wants to participate in their dream, they must be out there and make it possible for themselves. I get my mate. But when I decide, I'm not sure, then you're not going to be the best to be, then you're not going to be able to even move forward or do something to change your life right there. I get my mate. There's a lot to do. There's a lot we can do right there. So, my mate, that is why I get topic. No matter the circumstance, let us support our South African women in sports. No matter the circumstance. I get my mate. That is why I get to talk. These are the latest, updates. I didn't want to get deeper into them, but I wanted to take them light at the end of the tunnel. Obonori, Hakere Basadi, they are actually holding it down to make sure they are changing their situation when it comes to being in South African women in sports. Again, to take in a kibua katsona, take it mentioned in just a few mamedia. So retlochutla, because I want to keep you skeptical right there, so that you are able to come back and enjoy that beautiful topic.
speak with us. I get my mate. Exactly. So better make sure, no matter the circumstance, you do not miss out on it. Because after a while,

we are going to come back to it. Get my mate? Exactly. So Luana Kilekar Haule Mosadi Urata Sports, and then like all of those women who have been here for, you know what, the interviews and giving us their own stories about being, you know what, local, you know, a local women in sports. I get my bestie. Come and tell us about your story. We'd like to hear from you as well. It is not a problem at all, because Kilekari, the more all of us come together to share on that when I'm a medi, the more the merrier. Get my bestie. Happy Tuesday, Tuesday, and I hope you enjoyed our, you know what, a little updates right there on our SA Women in Sports. Mamela, hey, my medi, let's also dive into the topic for the second round of this show. Get my medi. Hey. Topic monati. Topic kids about how Luana how we mamete rules just actually, you know what, make your Tuesday to feel unwinded a little bit. I get mamete. And our topic goes like this. So kiko power how to mamete topic in. Oskaba namotolunguru obatauru dinto debate a little bit complicated. Why am I saying that? Because of I'm saying this to you, Mamedi, so that kibata huruena as a person, you must know where you belong and where you want to go at the end of the day. I get my bestie exactly when I'm Mamedi. So I'm going to start it like this. Do you think your mindset is your money maker and why? I get my bestie exactly. So I'm not talking about qualifications. I'm not talking about luck. I'm not talking about connections. I get exactly. I'm talking about the money that follows the mindset first. And the rest is history. Mamela, let me dive into it a little bit deeper right there so that you can understand where I'm going with this topic. I get my mate. Exactly. Let me talk about the mindset that decides what opportunities that it can see. I get my mate. Exactly. Let me talk about this first person that I believe you will relate to. Right? I'm going to talk about, I mean, two people, not one person. I get my bestie. Two people can walk in the same room at the same time. I'm going to give you just a little bit of a scenario type of vibe, right? And then the other one would actually think, oh, I don't belong here. I get my bestie. Exactly. And the other one would actually leave with nothing. I get my mate. Exactly. And my madam, even still, the next person, I get it. The first one would actually think two things at the same time. I get my bestie. I don't belong here and I am going to live here. I get my bestie. Exactly. And the other one, the second person, will actually think, Hori, who can I, you know what, learn from here? I get it. And the next person will think, Hori, we're checking. Even the very same person will think, Hori, the deal, you know what, is actually, they will live with that deal in that same room with that person. I get my bestie. Exactly. So those are two different mindsets. I had to put it slow like that so that we all understand it. I get my bestie. Exactly when I'm mamma lapping. So better make sure no matter the circumstance, you know all of these things. I get mindset decides what opportunities they can see. So how is your mindset when today? What opportunities do you see that can change your situation for the better? What is that story that you want to tell about your life when moving forward? Because Baba Ngatabalo Nantatemujumwa defeated the opportunities, and then maybe let's say, for example, that opportunity that you got does not actually go with the qualification that you're holding in your hand right now, maybe your degree or your diploma. Oh, but no, I'm not going for that opportunity. I don't belong here. And you already are what? Are degrading that opportunity right there. Kilagara mamed, babang, you must start somewhere, mama pelong alone. So do not degrade that opportunity that you get, right? It could be not giving you much, but even if sometimes, babang, they're not even getting anything, they're just volunteering somewhere. I get my mate. Exactly. So do not despise your humble beginnings. I wanted to say right there. I get my mate. Exactly. So that is why I get tomorrow different mindset. I get because of this is not like, you know what, in my caliber. It's not what I deserve as a person. I went to school, which is we understand that. I get my mate. Exactly. Marlwana bile how it's about okay. Fine, how I ask long. Any opportunity that comes your way, as long as it brings money, work for it. I get my bestie. You know why you're going to work for it? You will have another plan ahead of that. Because how don't so sebeta test patience before he takes you where he wants you to be. Yes, I am done on that part. I get my mate. And I hope it's clear and sound and content right there. Mamelahem. Let me talk about the mindset that decides how to handle your life's business. I get my bestie. Exactly. Give a broke mindset that says, I failed, that says, you know what, I should quit it. I can't do it. I get my bestie. Exactly. Now,
That is the word, that is the broke mindset. So do not entertain that broke mindset, because baba ngata ba rona re phela mo makeshining. I get exactly how bona re bile even in the job, you know what, unemployment rate is on this level early mo yo no bora ah man kwa tswana gona niks re ka yetsang. I get my bestie, exactly get like a excuse. So avoid the broke mindset each and every single time. Do something. Get like it's the year 2026. Try and build that foundation so that you know what you're working on and so that God can see what he's working on, because God is not going to entertain laziness. I get my bestie, exactly when I'm mamet, mamela ham, mamela. Kibatla still on that part of mindset decides how you handle life's your life's business. Kibatla kubuaka another point right there that I think to you will take it and you feel it's a valid point. I get my mate, mamela. A money mindset says, I failed, so what did I learn? Right? Exactly. Mara, it says again, let's try again smarter. That is the money mindset type of vibe. I get my mate. Exactly. Today, I had to come so slow towards you so that you can actually understand where I'm going, because I didn't want to get it wrong anyway. I get my mate. Mamela. So let's try again smarter. That is the what? That is the money mindset. So that money mindset, how na liona, lona pray about it, because when people see how you've got a money mindset, they want to destroy you sometimes. I get my bestie, exactly when I'm a mate. So protect it by all means with prayer each and every single time, so that you are able to be the best that you can ever be. Let's also talk about business, investing, salary, negotiation as well. It's still all falling forward until it works out. I get my bestie, exactly. It's still all failing forward until it works for you at that particular moment. But even if it fails, Mari, you are working towards something. I get my mate. Because if you're not even acquiring any kind of skill that will actually make you to be the best authentic self that you could ever be, what must happen? What must happen? I get my mate. Exactly. So you know what? When you must start a business, start a business. When you must invest, you must invest. I get my bestie. When you must negotiate a salary, you must negotiate a salary. Right? Mamela, but it's all failing forward until it works when I go high when it comes to your resources. I get even if babang, you don't even see light at the end of the tunnel. Yo, I'm broke. I don't even have much. I get my best. It's still okay. Don't worry about it. Right? Mari, work on it. Work on it. And then bring up ideas that will make you to be able to what? To make money at the end of the day. I get my bestie. Exactly when I'm a mate. And that is why I get na, no matter the circumstances, when I go high, never entertain that mindset in the first place. I get my bestie. Exactly. That, you know what? That kind of a mindset. When I wish I do not belong here. I have nothing. I'm, you know what? And you're looking at yourself and you're busy saying that you are useless. That is not right. I get my bestie. Exactly. That is a type of a broke mindset. So do not, you know what, entertain it. Entertain the money mindset instead. How about you start a small business so that you are able to sustain yourself? I get my bestie. Like a side hustle type of vibe. Anyway, my man, kibata hori kiru huena. Mindset, yeah, how? Right, it will decide how much. Let me put it like this: your mindset decides how you value yourself. I get one go high, exactly. But let's have an example like a chelate, because get what I get that example like a chelate. Kimo long you going to get light at the end of the tunnel. Like get my mate, mamela. Now, mindsets decides how you value yourself. Let's say for an example, you have a 5,000 rands, okay? And then the next person also has a 5,000 rands. And when you feel personally for the 5,000 rands is, you know what, is a lot for you. And the other one says, no, 5,000 rand is not a lot for me, but I'm actually going to ask for 20,000 rand. 20,000 rands is enough for me. And then you're content and you stick on the 20,000 rand. So when I between the next person and you who values themselves more, the person who thinks highly of themselves, I get my bestie. Exactly. So that is why you're going now. Hi, mamela, let your standards be high about yourself. I wanted to put it like that so that you understand where I'm going with this topic. I get my bestie. Exactly. Let your standards be high. Good, take your yourself at a high regard. Do not take yourself inferior. Now I don't deserve more. That is why they deserve more, they do less. So think about it. I get my bestie. Exactly. But if you think I'm worth it, you pitch higher, you build bigger, you don't settle for less when I go high. I get it. Exactly. Don't settle for less. Mamela, hey, my mate. People don't, you know what, pay you what you're worth. Mama pelong alone. I didn't miss everything. I get my bestie. Exactly. So they pay you what you believe you're worth. Mobo pilong baha.
They pay you what you believe you're worth. So if you know your worth, work on yourself to change your situation so that you can be the best that you could ever be. Don't just sit at home and say, the situation will change by itself. No, God does not entertain laziness, my mate. Work on something, build a foundation, even if you do not see light at the end of the tunnel. Work on something. Because when God sees that you're using faith out of nowhere, that is where he will say, this is the right person for me to elevate, because of they do not see light at the end of the tunnel, but they do not have a broke mindset. For the mere fact that they do not have a broke mindset, I'm going to bless them. And it's done. I get my best, my bestie. So believe your worth, wanako hai. I want to give you something to check a little bit right there, because I'm looking at my time, right? And a little bit, I'm a little bit slow because I'm trying to control my flu. I get my bestie exactly so that it does not embarrass me. Mamela, hi, my mate. These are the quick check for you right there. The poverty mindset, I get my mate, I can't afford that. You must stop that. I get the money mindset, how can I afford that? That, you know what, that's now what, that's problem solving. How can I afford that? Okay, before I afford that, let me work on something. That bestie, exactly when I'm mamedi. Now, mamedi, I'm going to wrap it up like this for you right there. Mamedi, get skills, mamedi. Change your mindset to what? To promotion, to business, health. I get my bestie. And when you do that, your mindset shifts. That, you know what, it shifts to you being that billionaire that you want to be. That, you know what, that person that you want to be, that you want yourself. But if you're not starting today, if you're not going to start and start moving that car towards your blessings and the way God wants to see you, we don't know about you. I get my bestie, we don't know about you. Mamelahem. Batla ho tloela tjena ke re mamedi ke le ka re ha ke mention a topic ya rona ile, and I said to you, do you think your mindset is your money maker and why? I get my bestie, exactly. Ke batla ho fa these words and then I'm going to wrap it up nicely right there. What's one belief your money, I get about your money, you had to unlearn to start learning more? I get my mate, exactly. How no one or okay? Hi, tell it and save or kibule business. Now we are learning something new. I get my bestie, exactly. So learn to unlearn all the bad habits of you not being able to use your money wisely. I get my bestie, exactly. So that you want to start learning, earning more of your money in what you invested in. I get my bestie. Thank you so much, when I'm my mate. Topic monati, topic kifilang hore on this beautiful Tuesday. Chooses about pillow about how if you are going to, you know what, to move towards you know what, that successful kind of a mindset in your breakthrough, because it's just standing right there. It needs you to take a leap of faith and start, you know what, taking that action to move forward. I get my bestie, exactly, when I'm a mate. If you have your own perspective, your own comments right there, it is not a problem. I get my bestie, you can all come through and enjoy on that topic, because the more all of us come in it, the more the merrier. I'm still saying happy Tuesday, my bestie, still giving you that beautiful happy Tuesday. I'm still saying go and I'm a mate. You know what, how about us in take care of Pelepine Monati on our local hour? You're allowed to do that with no hesitations at all. I get my bestie, exactly. Let's go Pine Monati. Hana Jolly Kito Kalaka in women Nati Haholo, who fit is. I get my bestie, exactly. Pine Monati. I am to choosing Ube, Ari, and Gek and Gimieke, featuring a lot of people, Big Zulu, a Fanatic SA, and the others. I get my bestie. Stay tuned and please enjoy when I'm Mamidi till we come back for more. Enjoy.

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2: 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I hope all is well with you. What a beautiful Tuesday this is. 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Welcome, Lona, my bestie. I hope, you know what, all is well with you. So while we are still at it, again, Mamedi, you talk about a topic at about 11 o'clock, because of the way things were happening today. So hari kala heka 11 o'clock, so better make sure that for 30 minutes in you're around, just come and enjoy the topic for the second round of the show. Exactly. I get the man who you are going to enjoy it a lot right there. Get about our famosa Arinom Kita. Stay tuned and please enjoy, my besties, till we come back for more.

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1: Welcome back, my bestie. Welcome back. And that is a very beautiful song, by the way, by Nasty C. I hope you actually enjoyed that beautiful song, both right there with Rolene.

Nah. Anyway, without wasting any time any further, when I'm a midi, welcome back. When I'm a midi, the time right now is 4 minutes after the hour 11. On the hour 11, we'll be actually, you know what, enjoying our topic right there for the second round of the show. I get it, my magic. Exactly. So before I get into the topic for the second round of the show, remember when I spoke about, you know what, our champions, our, you know what, Miraphone 360 Women in Sports, Karahu and Amamedi. Let's make sure, no matter the circumstance, we are cheering also after our South African Women in Sports. I get it. The soccer teams, I don't know whether it's for Julie, Wedela, Kokosi, Kutsong, and Carltonville, it does not matter. I get my mate, but Kadileng. You know what, the soccer teams, so we're not supporting when I'm a medi. Let's go right there to go and cheer up after, you know what, on these kids right there. Get my mate. So that our support motivates people for our communities to be the better, you know what, community that it can ever be, right? Now, without wasting any time any further, let's go back into our topic right there into the second round of the show. I get my mate. Yes. It goes like this. Do you think your mindset is your, you know what, your money maker and why? I get my mate, exactly. So when I also believe your mindset is your money maker, hey, you are in trouble, my mate. You are in trouble because of, you'll be depending on other people who are not going to come and save you for the kind of mindset that you carry. I get my mate, with that kind of mindset that you carry. Mamelahem, I want to dive into it a little bit deeper. Karako wena, okay, baba ngata hey, you know, plan our release skolong. I get my mate, you plan our release in tatemujumu hanga ya skolongo, kaheza this and this and this and that. But babang they do, they're not actually that much privileged to rubaka khutlela skolong. I get my bestie. It's okay. Forget about that. If you do not have the privileges of going back to school, then for hona no, let us pause a little bit. I get you get back to school when money is there. I get my mate. And then forget about the qualification a little bit. I'm saying that for, I'm not saying go and let it be that is out of your way, out of your mind forever. No, I get my mate. Exactly. And forget about luck. Because batu babang batabare, ishi garngaba lucky khwaitza. So my popular bag, I get my bestie. Exactly. Forget about the connection. Or hi, maybe mama utang connect. I can go spanning. Maybe mama utang connect. Or get a soul. How about connecting? Let them big up to you. Luck is on you. I get my bestie, and we wish you nothing but the bestie. Limo. But I'm talking about the person. Oh no, are you know what? Isn't taking no qualification, no luck, no connections. I get my bestie. Exactly. Market going. That money mindset must follow you, no matter the circumstance. I get my bestie. Why am I saying this? Can I really resonate? Say trade. Go feeling. On a little bit earlier on, I get my bestie. Your mindset decides what you see as an opportunity. Exactly. Like for an example, we had people that came, you know what, that came, the team that we that I mentioned earlier on, Gagaba, welcome, I get my bestie. They are here to what, to also learn a skill. Baba Mbabone Habasebeta, I get my bestie. But we're not so dutila peng. Miraphone 360 Radio announced on their Facebook page, we've got what, we've got auditions, but a few of, they said, wait a second, I'm, I don't have any skill of any type, mare. I believe that hanka tla fela mo Miraphone 360 mo, I'm going to acquire a certain skill. I get my mate. It's not even here only that acquire a skill of a certain skill here. Maybe they could work for you right there. I get my mate. It's not a problem. Wherever you want. How about la go skolong ulo learn a computer for an example? Go there. Out. Maybe if you mention one by one, that's when you get it. How long to start somewhere? How long you are? Maybe let's say for an example. More hard thing, there's not much that you can do, even resources are not there. I get my bestie, exactly. Find a way. You can, you even maybe let's say for an example, start slowly by reading books up until God, you know what, maybe you could acquire a certain skill in that book that is going to work for you to actually, you know what, be productive. You'll never know. That is why I can do something, no matter how small it is. I get my mate, but I don't actually entertain that broke mindset of being lazy. I was not job, was not to hell and then read books, they will change the mindset kind of vibe. I get my bestie, exactly. Mamela, hey, mamid, get like how you a practical example with the two people that I spoke about earlier on, and I actually decided to take you a little bit right there on the memory lane. I get my bestie, exactly. Where now, let's say for an example, Udutili, your teammate. I get my bestie. Let me say your partner for an example, or maybe your best friend. I get my mate. Yeah, I want to put it like that. So you are in a room with your partner, Lila, interviewing for an example. I get my bestie, exactly. Kibata huyeta ta example. Yeah, na partner. When I utabona hanahori. Let's say for an example, you guys are educated, both of you, right? And you guys are what,
in a space mo ileng gore you want to change a situation ya hawa. I get my bestie. Mamela the first one o tla bana hana jang. The first person will think I don't belong here. I get my bestie because of the qualification that they have. I get and abari, you know what, I am

0: 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About to get a no, get sharp opportunity. I get my bestie exactly because of Shabila English, Shabila qualification. Mind you, the other one about Corona. About Shaba situation, about Marie, what can I learn from this situation? I get my bestie exactly. Is it going to leave me with a deal now? Omong about Lene, you know, it's going to leave a deal for me. Good about Labantore, other people, Mama Pilongarona, they're able to take a leap of faith, Mama Pilongarona, and stand for what they believe in. I get my bestie, Mamela, right? Same room, but different mindsets from, you know what, in that different place. I get my bestie exactly. That is why they've got a different mindset when it comes to money. I get, oh, my God, I'm worried. I'm worried when I'm not too fast, panic, I'm okay. Uto patala 5,000. No, it's okay. No, it's fine. I will take it. I get. Oh, mungu yana baring. 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No, I'm not gonna be able to take it. Why? Because of I've got it. Abai puela. Ebe bayetang. 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Get my bestie. Ebe bayetang. Ebe banka olewa 20,000. Ebe tuhela one wa 5,000. You know why? Because when I have 5,000, you are limiting yourself. Sometimes be strategic. I get my bestie exactly, but I'm not saying that when it should be like that all the time. I get my mate exactly. But how so told to when you can know unka, then you can know unka. But sometimes more people how you keep at no go. It's a fella example. Use a leap of faith. Think highly about yourself. Like the next person, oh, my color, thank you all over 20,000. When I will worry, sometimes 5,000 it's fine. We limit. I get my mate exactly, but we limit on a link on a qualification. A person who can limit them. Themselves is a person with no qualification. I get you can limit yourself enough qualification at that point. I get a qualification. Let me work towards what I have at this part with what I have and what I will acquire from this work so that I, you know what, I upgrade my standards with the money that I'm going to get. I get my bestie. Obobereka towards what? Towards all the what 20,000 they've got what a qualification that is suitable for that work. I get my mate. Yes. So that is why I get my opinion about how never limit yourself. I get my mate exactly. All the assets that they've got a qualification for that position, obviously don't belong here. And then you actually live with nothing. I get my mate exactly. Because I'm talking about this, I don't live with nothing. You all a different mindset about it. No, now I'm going to live with nothing because I cannot, you know, at a and I can earn more than that. I well long one about it because of we less colong. I get my bestie exactly. Challenge and to eat, you've got a start. Standard to challenge like a qualification, but if you do not have a standard of a I get my bestie exactly. We all start somewhere when we go high. Don't look at that person about your motor. We pull it so I create 20,000 and a serious we create like my bestie. They actually were authentic, they were content with what they were looking for. So, why you deserve a standard asylum? Moson, my man, I have my mate, my man. Your mindset, that is the second part. I get my bestie exactly. Before I give you mindsets, decides, have a set to eat, the decisions, it's a so by get my mate exactly when I'm a bit. Kito Fapina, when I'm a combination about a voice, mainly. Stay tuned and please enjoy my besties till we come back for more. 360 Radio.
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Mehdi, let us actually dive into, back into our topic. Remember, I said, do you think your mindset is your money maker and why? So, how can I change your mindset? How you do feel like a la penguin, Mehdi, and not actually, hallucinate instead? And then start off thinking about something that you can do that is productive about your time, because time is money and time wasted will never ever be regained again. I get my bestie. Exactly. Mamela hem. Kirko ena, my a broke mindset says I failed, so I should actually quit. I get my mate. Hey, get broke.

0: ata eng mo bophelong ba hao ke re mamete exactly so how decide hore you know what I failed so you know what because of the money mindset but I failed but what did I learn from my failures king tsentseki it's wrong because of there's no way that you could be in your failures and not realizing about the things that you do and like koko jwetse hore sometimes you think hore what you are doing to work towards working to what you want mo bophelong ba hao needs you to nurture it more so that God is able to give you an open door I get my mate because of when sometimes you thinking hore dilo di etsa hala ka lack of fela le ntate modimo ha o rapetse mo yena o gona o yetsetsa dino abadi stakisa ka bomo abata bona hore when what are you going to believe in for your situation to change I get my bestie but when you decide to let God and let go of the situation when ntate modimo I'm letting go of my
1: your business mo bophelong ba hao I get my mate exactly that is why ke re ha o batla bula business bula business if you want to invest invest on go high I get my bestie if you want a salary negotiation work to it's all failing forward until it works out how do you fail at tlamile di fail ngwana ko hae because when you're failing at something that's when you know okay this one it is not my journey without you being you know what imparting a prayerful lifestyle towards what you are doing I get my bestie exactly and then you are wondering why am I still you know what for 5 years for an example I'm still in one thing and this thing is not wanting me to go so that I'm in alignment with my goals and my aspirations

my best for the better. Get one go high. 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I get my bestie. The poverty mindset. How na that poverty mindset? You, I can't afford that. I get my bestie. And that stops today. I get one go high. Exactly. Money mindset. How can I start that? How can I afford that? I get my bestie. Exactly. Then when you're saying, how can I afford that? Then you are changing the kind of mindset that you have into a positive money-making mindset. I get my bestie. And then we're thinking, let me start doing something that will actually take me into making, you know, shift my mind into making money. I get my bestie. Exactly. Solve that problem. Okay. For me to actually, you know what, have money because of the money mindset that I have, let me work towards something. I get my bestie. And utkala business ye wiki builenga yona utkala investment ya hawo utkala you know what ubula everything ilongori it could be your life settle my bestie exactly that is why kiri when you shut the other door the other one finds a window I get my bestie exactly when I'm a medi so be able to know you know what old patterns and I'm opening a new door of new possibilities mobo pilomba ha I get my bestie so that you are able to be the best authentic self you could ever be. As long as you are working towards your success right there. Let me say to you these words right there that I'm going to leave you with that will actually change the whole perspective. I get my bestie. Exactly. Do you think your mindset is your money maker and why? That is the question of the topic that I mentioned earlier on. I get my bestie. Exactly. Mamela hey, what one belief about money you had to unlearn? Get my bestie. If you know very well, you're using your money on petty stuff that are not taking you anywhere to build your future so that your future can be certain. Mindset, I get my bestie, exactly to say, let me work on something that will actually make money for me. No matter how small you can do, no matter how small you can start, but start anyway. I get my bestie, exactly. Mamela, your mindset gets you a promotion. That business and that wealth, I get my bestie, exactly. So when I change your story, because your story will be changed by you and nobody else. So to him, brain is given and sense is expected. Thank you so much, when I'm my bestie. So what's that mindset shift, that change? You know what? Money for you today. I get one high. Exactly. Let me have that mindset that day. My money changed today. I get my bestie. Thank you so much, when I want to go high. I'm going to wrap it up nicely with a very beautiful song by Oprikwana. Get my bestie. Hey, so I can be Nella Agile Babla Cocosi, Kutson Carlton Vili, and Zaki Rolona Molom Shabwa Molomoma Metin David Mamedi Realabua, even for this, you know what, for the academy.

Pleasure is in a lot of things, you know. 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You know, when I was tired of blaming the record company, I'm being honest, that's why we're here. I was like, you know what? If I say it, it'll happen. Because the power of good and bad, life and death, whatever, lies in my tongue. I was like, okay, if I say it, that, you know what, I know I can do this, I can turn things around, and why not? You know what I mean? I'll say it. I thought, let me put it to the test. And I was like, I'm

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1: That is a very beautiful song, One of My Bestie by Zonke Arijikizinto. I hope you actually enjoyed that beautiful song. 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Exactly. 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But to Impio Tando, Impio Mizwa. 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
2: Welcome back. As you know, a date runa it will be 14 kgwedi ke yone ujimu ya July ya bo 7 selomeng sa ujimu sa 2026 bona tsatsi lena la ka jene as you say ba mihlale matsatsi a make yetse selong hore ya batho ba ka khono sietsa. 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

0: From the streets of Carltonville, Fochville, Wadela, Elijah, to the vibes of Kutsong, I'm bringing us together one gussy topic at a time this afternoon. That's me,
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2: Welcome back. Bona ke ntse ke le teng pena ka nisa the kasi tsona le na nono tsona le na mama na 2000 mamera from 360 radio your precise a local global connection opola we educate we inform and entertain our vision is to be the most innovative radio to connect people with opportunity. Yeah, hojalo ke ka tsela di ntho di leng ka teng wena my friend ke ka tsela di ntho di leng ka teng wena my family. Yeah, as I made a promise that I will try by all means to nurture the relationship that you are having as friends, to nurture the relationship that you are having as family, to nurture the relationship that you are having as mphakathi ho sa kgathaletse hore na mang o kae akere. Yeah, nete hojalo ke ka tsela di ntho di leng ka teng. 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because now you're focusing on the other person's will kill a life so you focus and you miss a lot if you don't really pay attention to your life neat so bona na ke rona e ho 1227 meaning ya bontsha 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Paul Newman didn't pull punches with that one. I really like this. If you don't stand for nothing, if you stand for nothing, no one will ever push back against you. Having enemies usually means you had the guts to take a stance and say an unpopular thing or draw a boundary. Character shows up when you are willing to be discarded, disliked for what you believe. And that doesn't mean we should go collecting enemies like trophies, but it does mean playing it safe all the time. To be liked by everyone can water you down. 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

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So you lead by example in everything that o batla yetsa hala bophelong ka life ya ha. Yeah, ke tsana tse wena my friend. So if you don't have enemies, you don't have character. That's a deep, that's a sharp, brilliant and beautifully uncomfortable truth to add to our tape story today. It completely dismantles the deeply ingrained societal myth that being universally liked is the ultimate measure of a good person. Mm-hmm. Here's why the character is inevitably created a little bit of friction into our lives. So the first, the cost of people pleasing. Yeah, the cost of people pleasing. If you have absolutely no enemies or at least detractors, it often means you have spent your life shape shifting to fit into what whatever container other people wanted you in. You never voiced a dissenting opinion, never said no, and never rocked the boat. A life spent entirely avoiding conflict is like a life spent abandoning yourself. Yeah, ke tsona tse leng hore re mathao tsona tsa tsilena la ka jeno. So ke tlo fa tsedintse pedi tsa monate, and then ka maramono re tswela pele, we go deeper. And there's a quote of the day leng hore ke tla ka yona tsa tsilena la ka jeno ya Mr. Paul Newman, are if you don't have enemies, you don't have character. There's a reason why there's enemies bophelong. 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

0: εκτέλεσε με ραφό.
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3: 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Your precise, a local global connection. Hopola, we educate, we inform and entertain. Our vision is to be the innovative radio to connect people with Nete, Hojalo, Kikatsele Dinto, Tilinkatin, when I'm my friend, Tilinkatin, when I'm my family. Yeah, that's in a lack, as you know, Kotorat and Mantu, at one home, Mr. Paul Newman, more adding, if you don't have enemies, you don't have character. Yeah, hello, Motu, Tlemulu Billy character, Witsiborona, who are you? Yes, Kawa Melamani, at that old.

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And it's okay. It's okay. You don't have to go okilabon. It's okay to know horna who are you? And then once also itibar na umang, now, yeah, you'll be able to work hore opono rona ho ya pele with a job. So ke re hwena ka jeno tseba, if you don't have a character, o tsebe ha ona di enemy, me ha ona le character, ona le di enemy. So tseba hore ba ne le character, tlo ba na le di enemy. So he le hore ha jwale you don't have enemies, you don't have character. Yeah, but just know how by the time you decide to have a character, by the time you decide to know yourself, that's when you'll be having enemies, because now you'll be a character, okay, labona. You'll be like standing for yourself, okay, labona, yeah. Okay, kwa abantu fela, when they say jump, and then you have to ask, how high? No, kana ko ngoko pronke fela, not this time around, not this time around. When you say no, you must mean it. No, can no, but mamudimu, hai na wana wiyongala drang. Yeah, no, can no, it ends there. Unless, obata wiponansa, bekwa, impafela he. No, can no, and ito tilele jwala. Me ari yeta, the opposite kaparere, itabena, itabere ngwala, itabeba on. And akibatle ibe on, akibatla no. No as, oh. Nitty. So Paul Newman didn't pull punches with this one. If you don't have enemies, you don't have character. If you stand, you having enemies usually means you had the guts to take a stance and say unpopular thing or draw a boundary. Character shows up when you are willing to be scaled, disliked actually. For what you believe. That doesn't mean we should go collecting enemies like trophies, but it does mean playing it safe all the time to be liked by everyone can water you down. Yeah, can water you down. So the other one could just know once you have a character, the cost of people pleasing and enemies as a byproduct of boundaries, because this connects perfectly to our earlier conversation about self-respect and using your head. When you finally start setting boundaries, the people historically benefited from your lack of them will almost always view you as the villain. Your newfound self-respect will look like an attack to those who are used to walking all over you. Having someone dislike you because you refused to let them across your boundaries is a badge of honor. True, you must stand up for yourself. Nete, you really have to stand up for yourself. So I believe when you get to know yourself, when you're able to understand yourself, that's where you'll be able to have the character. That's where you'll be able to set a boundary to say, ena yona awa ha ntshware sharp tsana le dieta motlo mohantso tla ho lo tlo ga se ka re sa switchuba ha ho lo kapa etse tse ke nka re khatya tsana ha tsana la dieta tse itse. Okay, la bon. Yeah. Okay, wala says 5 or wala says 3 or wala says 2. But how so oya hona di etsa ha ka fela dito fitan. Hona le mo so rekile says 5 and a half, which is not bad. Hona le mo so rekile 5 kapa 6. Because now the other thing I can tell you how to do. So you know yourself on how can say loto kara sa tsa jang, how comfortable you want yourself to be. Okay, la bon. Yeah. It's a high time that we try to tailor ourselves for the future people, so that future I fit like a tolerable leger man. A tolerable grand man. Holy Peter, it's an okay one. Yeah, Rihon or Canetti,
because hey, too much of everything is nonsense. It's not approval. I look at who hang at all. So yeah, by the time you are able to know and understand yourself, you must be ready for you to face those enemies. You must be ready for you to stand up for who you are. Yeah, net. So yeah. And the other one who mantuing ana kapa this friction selong hore ke di shaga lwena sa the character why the true character will inevitably create a little bit of friction in your life ke la ka re hoena the cost of people pleasing number 1 ka hlalosa ka enemies as byproduct of boundaries and then honale friction means traction. So just like the river, we discussed using sediment to curve through the rock. You need something to push against to curve out who you really are, who you truly are. Standing up for your core values and protecting your tree will naturally repel people who do not align with your integrity. That is a good thing. It clears the soil for the right people to grow alongside you. It is actually quite funny to look at this quote from the digital perspective by Paul Newsman exact definition is that absolutely no character. I'm literally coded to universality, agreeable, hopeful, and accommodating, and I'm strictly or statutorily designed to avoid making enemies at all costs. It is a perfect reminder that the messy, beautiful courage to draw a line in the sand and take a stand is an exclusively human privilege. Yeah, when you look back at your own journey of building your character and self-respect, was there a specific moment where you realized that making some upset was actually the necessary step in protecting your own peace? This time around, when you talk about me, this is who I am, and this is what I'm willing to stand for myself. Okay, la one. Yeah, hi, Lantle. Retlamile rike mele hoha. Ritiba rikutu siseri understand it so that we can able hore re hono hore re bon hore re lela which character akir. Yeah, it doesn't matter na popenta ka green li blue li purple ka papari. It's okay. That's their own perception about you, but you yourself, you must know yourself. Who you look good, right? Yeah, ke mantse leng hore tsa tsin lena la ka jeno ke ratile wa shaga lwena mantse a Mr. Paul Newman mo areng, if you don't have enemies, you don't have a character. So it's about time, it's a high time that we create the characters here and we start living the life that we're supposed to live at the right time. Need so bona here when my friend nna ka rena e sentse e matila haholo. This is the our show me leng hore ke shora tsohle tsentletse molemo lwena as a friend, lwena as a family, lwena as mphakati ho sa gatheletse hore na mang o kae akere nna ka rena ha jwa le ditse ho 12:53 ya net e ya matha ntse sa le ba lo date ke yona ya di 14 tsa kgwedi ya bo 7 e leng July selemo sa hodimo sa 2026 net. So ke tlotla konkela pina Nati, Camaramono, and he, Clavisons again, who the second hour of our show, and I got Herring Kepina, Elungo Fella, Emunati, and then Camaramono, and he, Ritzole Pili, Ga, the second hour of our show, Rikene, Belore Heria, Salos, or on a hell handley, that was at the show, GMA Juan. Get off a pin, Munati, Nati, Nati, Bon, Bon, I got Hapa, if you've been away, you've been Lena ever since Getoma, who does first hour, Iaruna, give a petty sarcasm. Someone and a gas, it's a long or upon a debaculumon and a high. Nete, bona kote ke yona eudimo e pale nna ke belwena tulale nna ke dulale wena ho be monate ho be lekere ho be sweet.

0: Ούτω έλεγε με ραφό. Welcome back, welcome back, welcome back, welcome back. Bona, can take your team, Penakan inside the Kasi. Tonalina, no, Tonalina, Mamanama 2000, Mamera from 360 Radio, your precise, a local, global connection. Hopola, we educate, we inform, and entertain. Our vision is to be the most innovative radio to connect people with opportunities. Yeah. My friend. My family. Welcome back. Welcome back. Welcome back. Bona. We are on the second hour of our show. The very important hour of our show. Melhoy, Nalwena, as family, as friends, as Mpagati, we get to know each other, we get to understand each other. Bona, Ribanto, Ilung, Fela, Ribamona, Fela, right? Yeah. Hopola, we are still inside Pagati, the location, Huzo Modin Todieta Halante, Unto Salabalo, 2499 Kana Kotia Rona. I care. So, whatever, Nalwena, on the second hour of the show, Kimelung, Horepona, Harim Mata Hanajale Rikoka, Rikoka. Based on the topic, together, yeah, but are sharing is caring. Why not? Why not? Hello, Uncle. Happy to be also with you by my side as a family, as friends, as Mpakati. Bona. Hey, hope I'm not like her. Essentially, a changing of the season. Hakanakana. Bona. Nerapara. A whole fella hammers a singer, sir, foco focosa, house at Hanali, the beacon se fitile, a Missanyane, Hanan Terril Huidiniani, Yabot Silela. We were just in the middle of it. La Hashella still in the middle of Silomosana 2026. Nate Bona heads a Silena Lacajun Narena, as family, as friends, as in Pacati, Rwanda Hodima. 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Yeah, so ke batla re ke re bontsane re ke re mameleng hanyane. I'm going to just give you two songs and then ka magapina tse pedi hetse be ha re ke na di mataba re manwe la handle. 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So, Kirohena, Epalena, Kebelena, Tilalena, Kitilena, Hobemanati, Hobeleke, Hobeseed, Sweet. Sheva, you choose on how do you want to connect with Nanono? How do you want to connect Lena, Mamanama 2000, Seva, Marathon 360 Radio, Ki Facebook, Instagram, Le X, Ki Marathon 360 Radio. 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

0: If it's trending in Kokosi, in Blaibank, in Velverdint, in Elijah, if it's hot in Fuckville, in Widela, in Khutsong, and if Merafong is talking about it, trust me,
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3: Welcome back. Welcome back. Welcome back. Welcome back. Bona ken se ke o tempena ka inside the kasi. Tsona le nna nono, ntsona le nna. Mama na ma 2000, Mamera from 360 radio. Your precise a local global connection. Yeah. Nete, we are still on the second hour of our show, the very important hour of our show. Me long we get to know and understand each other ho fitisa monana. I get it because here I really about to let me repeat this. That's why Honali does saying erring. Motoki motokabatu. Yeah, indeed, motoki motokabatu. It lo dula ili motokabatu. Hoba, hai sali ili motokabatu. 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Bona he, nagarna, idu tu ho 1321. May long hori ya. It's about to go down now. Hopola, if you wanna connect with me, you choose. How do you wanna connect with me? How do you wanna connect with me, Mama Nama 2000? Just know, all the social media platforms, Instagram, Facebook, Exi, Intele, Mirafon 360 Radio, make a WhatsApp thing, 081-451-8586. Yeah, hojalo, ki mo kitola halanteng wena my friend, ki mo kitola halanteng wena my family. Yeah, we are still on the Pesquendaba. Yeah, let's atin lena la kajunu. 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So have you ever been criticized or disliked simply because you stood up for your for what you believe and what was right and what happened? That's the question. Elong hore tsatsin lena la ka jone ke ibutsitse ke yone leng hore e re keep together. 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Mm-hmm. There's a lot tseleng hore re ka di share le batho akere. 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

0: 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you stood up for what you believed was right what happened what happened so there's a lot of things e leng gore di etsagala o kile bona few patterns tse e leng gore di a tlhaga metlha le matsatsi re 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lost her job and got death threats she was just saying this isn't right
1: motho a kore o utlwe re bona motho a ntse mantswe a re bona ke re kampa ka bolawa ga o leng go le gona cheke gana ka gona go gang ke gana
0: 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manga businesses no not at all and then when you talk about the whistleblowers like Sharon Wexon Watkins Sharon Watkins at Iran flagged fraud she was sidelined and called disloyal but her memo helped expose what really happening what was really happening kana ko e u kila bona o tla ba bua ka di whistle blowers ba tshwanang le bo Sharon Watkins at the Iran flagged fraud mo e leng gore she was sidelined and called disloyal but her memo helped expose what was really happening o kila bona bonyane ga o tsoba gore ga o bua go na le se e leng go kgona go ibalansa ka sone ya ke mokgwa gothe a statement ga se fana statement sedua se na le reason ya statement ga ngata sedua se tsamaya le reason ke la bone so we talk about the everyday stuff we talk about this happens in offices schools families too the person who says this joke isn't okay or we shouldn't cut corners here or I'm not working on Sundays often gets labeled as difficult first then later people realize they were protecting something important yeah ke bua ka the everyday stuff ke tsona tse leng gore ke bua ka tsona ke tsona tse leng gore bona e le ka net we are still in the second hour of our show me leng gore bona tse re bua ka taba ya rona e leng gore bona o kile ke wa criticize wa ka ha ratuwe hantle simply because o emetse se leng gore you believe was right and what happened let's keep the comments flow on the social media platforms just know Facebook, Instagram, le XK, Marathon 360 Radio. You choose how you want to connect with me.

0: you choose that you want to connect with me, Mama Nama 2000, just know, Mirafon 360 Radio, whether you Facebook, Instagram, Kappa X, even TikTok, yeah, until Mirafon 360 Radio. So, actually, get all just two or even one song, yeah, get all like in actually, because hey, man, you know, metal mazazi when things get hoba mnatho ba tle go ba tswekere bona ka re go ba mantofotofo nako be sentse matha a be sentse mathile na e lengwe fela e be le gore re tswela pele ka the topic e leng gore re ntse re le godima yona ya letsatsi lena la ka jeno. 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
2: 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Bona, kinza kill team pena kan inside the car since on Alena Nuno and Sonalena Mama 2000 Mamera from 360 Radio. 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Hopola, we educate, inform, and entertain. Our vision is to be the most innovative radio to connect people with opportunities. Yeah, Kikatsela Edinto, Dilengateng one of my friend. Kikatsela Edinto, Dilengateng one of my family. Yeah, indeed. Kila wabedi beke nkacheno, dekjaruna edutu huri 14, eta July, silumekusana soudumu sa 2026, menakaruna yona edutu 1348. Mm-hmm, 1348. There's important hour of our show, I know with this time we get to bond, we get to understand, we get to know each other even better than before. Ukilobona, yeah, neti. Tiba had the topic elongware eri matter hands together, tatinina la kajunerian tamona na lelinala, gimola mo kilenga bota on haile handle, haole mo to popilo mo pitin ting, ukilewa criticize wana kapa, waseratu handle nyana jenana, kur, ukilobona, mhm. Hello, Banu. When now we are MLC, we are having our meeting. ML. Yeah. Didn't to the jalo can neti didn't to long hore we do experience second no no. So the topic kapa the question ekipotang gona haile handle rikila ranyaolwa. Yeah. Anyaola, ko nyaola kana ko tsiting ka nete trust me ko nyaola. So the question is that sinlena la ka jone, have you ever been criticized, judged, or even disliked?

0: because you stood up for what you believe was right and what happened. Yeah, that's the topic. That's the question. And long hore rematodumena. That's in Lena La Cajunere. Have you ever been criticized or disliked by simply because you stood up for what you believed was right and what happened? Mm-hmm. There's a lot that we came across with, because life, man, hey, ubo me, sometimes, yeah. How munati waya waya, bila how busuko waya waya. Yeah, but balance is the equation. No wonder why soul for X is sharper than human beings. Anyway, ntlelo senyanako, we are still on the topic. Mo leng hore ke la ka botsa the potso eno no gana ha ile handle na ho be lo hetse halanga ke. Ke la ka bua ka di whistleblowers, mo leng hore ke ne ke re when employee calls out unethical practices or toxic workplace culture, they are often ostracized or fired by colleagues who prefer the safety of silence. Mm-hmm. 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So I'm going to share a bit with you right now, because negujosa ka bo speaking truth to power, like bo Rosa Parks, melong hore they refused to give up their bus seat in 1955. She was arrested, lost their job, and got death threat. She was just saying this isn't right. I really can't. And one emong hape, Ilea ba Sharon Watkins, the whistleblower at the Aaron Flagg fraud out, she was sidelined and called disloyal, but her memo helped expose what was really happening. So changing how we think is that Galileo, for example, said the earth moves around the sun. The church put him on trial and he was disliked for decades. So an early activist for women, voting rights, civil rights, and disability rights were called troublemakers. Yeah, before the law was changed. So when you try to write to fight for something right, for something elong horlwana wa ibona man to a righty kapan to a wrong. Bamutaro. Right for everyone. 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Yeah, I feel like a spokesperson. Yeah, but for my bito, because you are standing for what is right. So when we talk about the everyday stuff, this happens in offices, schools, families too. The person who says this isn't a joke, or this joke is not okay, we shouldn't cut corners here, or I'm not working on Sundays, often gets labeled as difficult first. Then later, people realize they were protecting something important. What usually happens is that immediate pushback, hubanali criticism, hubanali isolation, and being called naive or arrogant. So ya bobedi ke a lonely metal where it feels like no one agrees with you. Yeah, the other one, it's a shift. Sometimes nothing changes, but often enough people eventually say, oh, they were right. Oh, they were right. Because ka yona nako e wena ha ba bone se wena o se bonang, empa later ba qena se ba bona, oh, o na le right motho nana ha na bua ka 1, 2, 3, 4 empa a ne a sena bopaki ba ka bo beyang in black and white or red. This is what I'm talking about. So the tough part of you really know in the moment, if you are being brave or just stubborn, you only find out later. Yeah, you only find out later. Nature. So yeah, there are a lot of things. Kanete really have to read the letter. Nakarna iyeme ho 13:55. Miss Sensei wants our hour. This second hour of our show, melungwari, we get to know, we get to understand things better. Even leba to fiti si soreman, we end up realizing what's about reba to eneratwana ngwateb. In our own unique, I cannot be the same as the next person, but if you can take the category about the very same person, elongwaring keke ke iketsana kapa ke ke iketsana re fola andan 31 akere ya yeah, but yeah, that was the mere fact that you are the person. Yeah, the mere fact that you are the person. So don't forget the topic. Elongore rimataka yona tsatsi lena la ka jeno re beileng re putileng together, re tlileng together. Re ntse mona na le lenala tsatsi lena la ka jeno tseba. Ntsona lena nono, ntsona lena mama na 2000, mama ra 360 radio. Your precise a local global connection. Hopola, we educate, we inform and entertain. Our vision is to be the most innovative radio to connect people with. Yeah, hojalo ke ka tsela e ntho di leng ka teng. So that is the ultimate question about human progress. If you look at the timeline of humanity, the answer is surrounding undeniable. Yes, in fact, almost every major leap forward in human rights, science and societal healing was initiated by someone who was intensely disliked in their own time. Mm-hmm. When you stand up for what is right, you inherently retain the comfort of people who benefit from things staying wrong. Mm-hmm. There are only a few powerful examples of what happens when people choose character over likability, both on a global scale and in a everyday life. So when you talk about the historical giant, since you are currently in South Africa, there's no greater or more resonant example than Nelson Mandela. He stood unyieldingly for the belief that apartheid was an evil that had to be dismantled. What happened? He was labeled as a terrorist, vilified by the ruling state, and locked in prison cell for 27 years. The enemies he made were powerful, ruthless, and entirely convinced they were right. But his character and river-like persistence eventually shattered the rock of institutionalized racism, and he emerged to lead and heal a nation. Mm-hmm. Similarly, we view Martin Luther King Jr. universally as a hero today, but during his actual lifetime, public opinions polled showed he was one of the most disliked men in America. He was criticized and targeted because his demand for equality disrupted the comfortable status quo for the majority. I wanna die. Yeah, ke sona tse leng hore re mathaka tsona tsa tseng lena la ka jeno re check hantle ga le hantle batho ba leng hore ba ikemiseditse ba lanela se leng hore ba believe hore se rete qetelong ba fuwa mabitso ba bala le nickname nnete ba betswe ba nyenyefatswa kore ha ba be hantle ba ba stigmatized. Yeah, but ba stigmatize fela he. 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media platforms you choose that you want to connect with me no no you choose how do you want to connect with me mama nama 2000 just know Facebook Instagram le X if in the TikTok at say by ke Marathon 360 radio make a WhatsApp ke 081-451-8586 ke tlo pitsa hape ya WhatsApp ke 081-451-8586 for ha jalo re sentse re fihlile pheletsong ho ya rona ya the important hour, the very important hour of our show, the second hour of our show. Me lo rabona reabua. Remanula di daba. Because yeah, man, why not? Kimarisebe di sang our communication skills, me ring bona. We listen, we don't judge. Because yeah, why not? 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Yeah, this show. Me long, we all know the first 30 minutes of it. 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
1: Welcome back. 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So ke re wena welcome back on the third and final hour of our show me lo bona tseba the first 30 minutes of it ke me lo ga ipantso le bona ga tsheka he ga tsheka. 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And then come around here. Let's go pele ka o check the birthday girls and the birthday boss. 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
2: Welcome back. Welcome back. Welcome back. Welcome back. 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Yeah, fela ke a tshepa o tsotlhe tse 4 tso go feeling tsone was the best as it dula ele the best most of the time. Yeah, ne te ke a tshepa o di thabetse. 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So na ka rena ha jwale e re beile ho 1444. So ha ile tsena go re check ona ha ile hantle what holiday it is today. Go pleke ine ke ska kwalla ka ntle a ke re ya nete. That's what our friends are for, nete. So that's ile nela ka jono we are celebrating Shark Awareness Day. It's a day to recognize the critical role that sharks play in maintaining the ocean's ecosystem and to raise awareness about the threats they face from human activities. By understanding and respecting these apex predators, we can help protect them from extinction and assume the survival of our ocean. Yeah, World Shark Awareness Day. That's in Lena Lakajun. This is what we are celebrating, Shark Awareness Day. It's a day to recognize the critical role that sharks play in maintaining the ocean's ecosystem and to raise awareness about threats they face from human activities. By understanding and respecting these apex predators, can help protect themselves in extinction and ensure the survival of our ocean. Yeah, this is what we are celebrating. That's Elena Lakajino, Shark Awareness Day.

14 tsa July on per annum, we are celebrating Matsatsi a kang ana bo Shark Awareness Day. Yeah, ke tlo plaka in hape ho sone. 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
1: 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Welcome back. 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Your precise a local connection. 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not make sure at all. So ku feel manso a Paul Newman, are if you don't have enemies, you don't have character. So it's high time that we try to create our own characters. Ukilaban, be you, and whatever that you are, ukilabana, be good. 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So that's in lena laka jono. Mr. Paul Newman, arahorona, if you don't have enemies, you don't have character. Yeah, you must have a character to show you are a human. Bang! Ned. So nsa kati bori ya, hojalo, bopilo mwana. 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Re ikopanya go pola the second hour of our show ke mo leng gore nna le wena as family, as friends, as mpakati. It is our bonding session time mo leng gore we get to know and understand each other much better than before. Ke mo ke tlileng ka the topic e leng gore e le re mataganya. Re reetsa ntho e leng gore nna le wena ka botsa gona ga e le gantle. Have you ever been criticized or be discouraged simply because you stood up for what you believed was right? And what really happened? Dikena ka nnete, dikena jwalo, di comments re share ka nnete. We were there, ha ne re di witness at taba tsena, tse leng hore yeah man. Indeed, why not? Because here, yeah, there's a lot of things telling what we go through them. Yeah, different. And doing that, you are going to be able to do it. You are going to be able to do it. Okay. 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
4: Good afternoon, lady and gent. It's your boy, the guy with the capital letter W, and D, the one and only Wladen. How is everybody doing? I hope Uguti y'all are good, and I hope Uguti everyone is feeling as wonderful as I am today. It is a beautiful Tuesday, lady and gent, the 14th of July 2026. And again, to those who've been watching football, the World Cup, lady and gentlemen, they know today, it is the semi-final between France and Spain, and everyone again is excited to be watching that one. I need to get lady and gent because of song, happy lady and gent. So again, with that being said, welcome, lady and gent, to Marafong 360 Drive Time. It's our drive time. And yeah, this is your boy, the guy with the capital letter W, and D, Wladen, lady and gent. And yeah, I'm going to be giving you so much more vibe, lady and gent, without any doubt. I know Guti, each and every last one of us will be enjoying this day. And it, so again, lady and gent, I want us to introduce, matter of fact, I want to introduce this topic that we are going to be having today. You know, most of our first hour, it's all things about gay, lady and gent. Would you rather, right? It's everything would you rather. So I want to know on this hour, it's quite interesting, and let's talk about it. So gay, lady and gent, would you rather... would you rather star in a reality show or host an awards show? Yeah, that's what we are discussing this hour, lady and gent. Would you rather, you know, would you rather star in a reality show? You know, most of my reality show, how they are, and people are enjoying themselves whenever they are in reality shows. Reality shows are not like acting, lady and gent. They are quite different than acting because of anything that happens on a reality show. It's actually what real. It might be scripted, but it's real because of the script is just to keep the order. They tell you to now this is where we are going. You and Tola, this is what we're going to be doing. But yeah, the rest that happens on that venue, it's all about you. All you have to know is that on this venue, we are going on this venue because of 1, 2, and 3. But yeah, whatever that is going to happen there, it's all your choice. So again, that is a reality show. So again, if you star there, no good, nothing will be fake. You will just be your true self. Also again, hosting an awards show, Lady Enchanted, just imagine having to be there all day hosting an awards show whereby you'll be handing over awards to people, which is something great, something very beautiful. I know good again, abaninzi bayayi fela lonto. You know, they really wish it. I am one of those people who really, really wishes to host an awards show. Well, I've hosted. Well, what am I saying? But it was fun. That's why I want to host it again. You know, I've hosted it. Lady Enchanted offered it up, the awards, call people up to come and take the, you know, the podium. It's actually great, man. It's actually great, you know, interacting with people, seeing them, how they respond. It's actually good. You know, so I'll also decide. But again, when I tell me on 076-350-1915, don't forget to go on our Facebook page, the most active one, Lady Enchanted, compared to Instagram and Twitter. Though we do have accounts there, and you can go and also follow us there. But again, the most active page is Mirafonga 360 Radio on Facebook. Go check it out. And then you'll find this Would You Rather on our Facebook page. You can hit me up also under the comment section and tell me which one would you rather be between these two, star in a reality show or host an awards show. As I'm about to play you the one and only Post Malone, Swae Lee, but he a Sunflower. Enjoy.

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1: Welcome back, lady and gent. It's still Waladin, the guy with the capital letter W and D U Kavmos, and it's still Marathon 360 Radio. And again, this is the afternoon 360 drive time, lady and gent. And today it's about to be hectic. I also asked you, again, would you rather star in a reality show or host an awards show? Which one do you prefer? But yeah. One thing you need to know about starring in a reality show, lady and gent, is that you will have instant fame, I mean to say, plus a recognition, lady and gent. People see your life, we understand that, not just your life, your real life, 24/7. You go from unknown to that person from the TV just overnight. That's the power of the reality TV, because people get to see you. Now, whoever loves you loves the real you. That's what you will know about this one, game. And then also you will have opportunities and money because of appearances. It's fees, lady and gents. You will have sponsorships, you'll have brand deals and spin-offs, of course, lady and gent. Reality stars monetize very, very, very, very fast. That's what you need to know. And then the other one that I think I can also add when it comes to being a star in a reality show is that you have no acting needed, lady and gent. You definitely no acting needed because you are just being yourself. Less pressure to memorize lines or even perform, because of a reality show, it's not a performance, lady and gent. It's it's your life. It's your daily life. What you do on a daily life, you understand? Because of your friends and family, they are the ones who knows the real you, right? So now you will live your life in cameras, and then people will know exactly who you are. Because you can't act and pretend the whole 24/7 and you understand the 365 days of your life, or maybe 3 months of your life or 6 months of your life. That's where you will snap and become your real self, because of reality means cameras in everything you do every day. You get filmed. The other one that I might also add is the long-term platform about your reality shows, lady and gent, is that even after the show ends, you have a fan base to launch your businesses on, to launch your influence, your music is your, you understand that you, whatever that you want to be launching and you know, presenting, because of now you have a larger audience, lady and gent. You understand? And then also one thing that you need to know also is that it's relatable. Reality shows, lady and gent, are relatable because we feel like we know the person, because you watch them each and every day. Now you become relatable because of maybe some of the things they do you actually familiar with. Now it becomes or rather that makes it easier to sell the product, because of we know, or rather they know, you understand, it becomes easy, lady and gent. But I will also come back and give you now what I think about hosting an awards show. What comes with hosting an awards show, lady and gent? Before I actually give you my straight answer, firstly, let me play you Travis Scott at the highest in the room.

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1: Welcome back, ladies and gents. It's still Waladin, still Marafong 360 Radio. Your precise, a local, global connection, ladies and gents. And today, it is a beautiful Tuesday. I hope everyone is feeling great, is really feeling great. So again, with that being said, ladies and gents, remember, we are talking all things. So would you rather, understand, star in a reality show or host an awards show, ladies and gents? And I've given you, what can a reality show do for you? We understand. And also, I'll be giving you right now what hosting an awards show can also do for you, right? So, ladies and gents, these are the things that I can give you and tell you, okay, this will actually do, definitely, I know, or rather, no, I don't. But yeah, these one are definitely no, lady and gent. These are the things that will happen for you if you host an awards show. Firstly, you will have credibility, lady and gent. You know, hosting awards puts you at the top of the industry. You are seen as a trusted professional figure each and every time. I'm lucky I've hosted them, lady and gent, once in my life, but I hope to do it again. So the other one you need to know, it's massive exposure. Awards shows are watched by millions lives. One night will be equals to, understand, a large audience. Just one night, you are hosting to a large audience, lady and gent. It will take only one night for you to be known and seen as this particular person, right? And then the other thing that I might give you is, of course, networking, lady and gent. You will network, you understand? You'll be backstage, networking with the celebrities, executives, decision makers, door open, what? Very fast. Your doors will open very fast, lady and gent, because of they will get to know who you are when you network with them. Communication is key. It's the biggest key, you know? And then the other one that I might tell you is the high pay for one job. I like it when it comes to that. You understand? You get paid well, lady and gent, for a few days of work versus months of filming. Because of hosting an awards, it's just a few days of work. Because of all you do is rehearse, write down, and then you go there, you do your thing, and then you come back, you're done with the job, and then you've got you.

0: were paid.
1: You know? And then get the other one that I might even mention here is you will get to showcase your talent, lady and gent. Proves that you can think on your feet. You know, you can also do comediana. You can tell. And another thing that you need to know is you will command the stage. That buys you the respect you need. You know? And then not forgetting the last one that I'm going to give you, because I feel like I've given you a lot. The last one that I might give you is that it will give you career longevity. Award hosts gets invited back year after year. It becomes part of your legacy. Definitely. I will make an example with who? With the one and only Trevor Noah. He's the first and only person, lady and gent, to host Grammys back to back to back. Exactly, you heard me, lady and gent, right? So okay, with that being said, tell me when on your side, which one do you think you will be able to choose between these two? I'm going to give you the bottom lines between these two so that you pick very well. I'm going to play you the one and only Drake to get God's plan. Don't go anywhere, stay tuned.
2: They wish and I wish and I wish and I wish and they wish on me. Yeah. I've been moving calm, don't start no trouble with me. Trying to

That is Lil Durk featuring the one and only J. Cole, Liddy and Chance, but see All My Life. A beautiful song, obviously, for beautiful people, Liddy and Chance. And yeah, what's going to happen right now, since yeah, we are left with a couple of minutes before we hit our second hour, and then yeah, we talk all things about our topic of the day, Liddy and Chance. Firstly, I need you to tell me, which one would you rather be a star on a reality show or host an awards show, Liddy and Chance. So I've given you, you know, the powers that they hold, both of them. So this is the bottom line between these two. You need to understand that reality TV brings you fame, fan base, and business, definitely. And hosting awards, it brings you respect. Liddy and Chance, it also brings you prestige. And let's not forget the industry power, Liddy and Chance, that you will be having, definitely. So okay, with that being said, you tell me when, which one would you rather have? Me and Liddy and Chance, honestly, I would rather have to host awards again. You know, yeah, again, because I've hosted them before, right? You know, so I would really love to host an awards again, because I don't think I will be having cameras around me all day, every day. It doesn't matter what it brings, but on my side, I don't think I can. Liddy and Chance.

0: Right. So, okay, tell me when on 076-315-1915, as I'm about to play you, the one and only Gelady and Gent, Drake and Future, but see, life is good. Enjoy.
1: 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Way off in the deep end like usual. Swear they passed us, they doing too much. 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

just 2 minutes, get lady and gent, and get a couple of seconds before we hit our second hour of the day, get lady and gent. That was Amahemhem by the one and only Thato Hatsi featuring Osjava, a beautiful song for beautiful people, all right? So with that being said, lady and gentle, remember, this one doesn't end here. We can still continue with it on ours, you know, because in our second hour, we're going to be discussing the topic of the day now. But okay, we can continue with this one on our socials, lady and gentle. Go to our comment section. You can hit me up on the WhatsApp section, and then we talk about it. And then you tell me, what do you think about the topic, lady and gentle? Or rather, the would you rather game? Which one would you prefer, being a reality star or being a awards host, lady and gent? Let me play you TJ and Lalezo, Triple C, but Paula, lady and gent. Enjoy.

0: had our second hour of the Daily The Enchant. It's 4 minutes past four. Again, today is still the 14th of July 2026. It just hit all things. Or rather, I haven't introduced my question. And I'm already telling you what's going on. But again, Lady and Gent, the topic of this hour, I have it right here with me. You also now where you can go to our Facebook page, Lady and Gent, and then check it right there, you know? Check it right there and get you will find it, and then hit me up under the comment section because it's already there. Marathon 360 Radio, remember, it's that simple. You don't have to type more underscore what. It's just Marathon 360 Radio. So, okay, I want to know, Lady and Gent, from you guys. You know, the entertainment space has been quite, it's been beautiful. It's been nice to see. Of course, the sad news there and there. Lady and Gent, you know, like the passing of the soccer player, which is Jaden Adams, Lady and Gent. Sundowns and South African player, which is something that is really not beautiful to hear and to see. And it's Lady and Gent. But, okay. Right now and today we are going to be talking. I want to know, this is the topic again that I'm going to give you, Lady and Gent, is again, who deserves a Lifetime Achievement Award in South African music and acting right now? So again, I want to know from you guys, Uguti, who deserves a Lifetime Achievement Award in South African music and acting right now in this space. You know, you give me one in acting, you give me one in music. A life that is Gelidi and Chant. Aditi, tell me on 076-350-1915, Gelidi and Chant. Aditi, as I'm going to play you, the one and only Lil Nas X and Jake Harlow, the industry baby. Enjoy.
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That is Tash Sultana, Lady and Gent, a mask instrumental is going to be playing on my background again. Lady and Gent, we are talking about this topic and it's very interesting, I know. So I want to know from you guys, what do you think? You understand? What do you think about you know, this particular topic of ours? Because I want to know, Uguti, when, which one do you think deserves a lifetime achievement in the music and acting space right now, Lady and Gent? Like right now. So I really want to know. It's an interesting topic if you ask me. A quite interesting topic, Lady and Gent, if you ask me. But okay, with that being said, I would not waste time. I would just go straight to it and tell you what it is and how it is. Anditi, Pella, we have great actors, we have great musicians. Mean, I know Uguti, some people might disagree with me on this one, but to me, I think Casper Nyovest in our South African music space, I would say Casper Nyovest, Lady and Gent, because let me give you now my reasons. You know, I know Gucci, Casper Nyovest right now, people are saying he's old, he shouldn't be dropping anymore, and told her he's forcing it, all that, you understand? But at the same time, you know, when it comes to dropping music and all that, I really don't pay no minds to it. As long as he's still dropping good music, I think he will still earn taller. So for me, I would say why Casper Nyovest is because his longevity. Longevity is something else, especially in the music industry, Lady and Gent, especially in this entertainment industry, because of an artist is here today, tomorrow is not here. It's here today, tomorrow is not here. But Casper Nyovest has about 20 years now, about 20 years in the industry, and he's sold out stadiums, you understand? He sold at stadiums, Lady and Gent. The first artist in South Africa to do that, definitely. As a hip-hop artist, Lady and Gent, to go all out and sell, you understand, over 90,000 people and told about my 20,000 people. You know, that's an, a lifetime achievement. All the endorsements that he's been having, Lady and Gent. Pela Casper Nyovest was on a multi... a million rand deal with the Samsung, with also he had another multi-million dollar deal or million dollar rand deal with EC Rock, Lady and Gent. You remember most EC Rock? Yes. So that is Casper Nyovest. So that is the longevity of him, Lady and Gent. We understand. That's the longevity of him in the industry. It's something that needs to be studied. So I believe in the music industry and the music scene. Well, there is Black Coffee on the other hand. You know, who is touring the world right now? You understand? But Black Coffee is more of a DJ rather than, you know, being an artist, which is dropping music and all that. Because it's not about hits, Black Coffee. It's all about classics, you understand? So, hey, between Black Coffee and but I will still give it to Casper Nyovest. Because of it's not easy as a rapper, as a musician. Because it's not that difficult as a DJ, really, because of we are there to have fun like that. Yes, to break through like Black Coffee has break through, it's something else. It should be congratulated. It should be clapped for. But for me, Casper Nyovest, because of now he writes. He's you know, always outside. He has to perform his songs. You understand? And for him to stand like hours and hours, being able to perform and entertain people with a back-to-back catalog that shows the longevity of a person, Lady and Gent. So for me, I would say definitely Casper Nyovest in the music side. So okay, we still have the acting side. I still need to think about that one, because of the acting side for me, Lady and Gent, it's quite broad, you know, really really broad. So I'll be right back. Okay, manje, here's the one and only Kelvin Momo,
Tatohatsi featuring Major League DJs, Tracy, Batigena, Amalanga. Enjoy.

Justin Bieber with the Peaches, Lady and Janta, featuring Daniel Caesar and Giveon. Lady and Janta, I hope you've been enjoying this one, right? So, Lady and Janta, with that being said, we're still discussing all things. It is exactly, firstly, 31 minutes inside the hour of 4, which is our second hour, okay? And we are talking all things. So, we're get which artist, well, celebrity between acting and music that deserves a lifetime achievement. Which one is that? You know, Lady and Chant. Tell me on 076-350-1915. Tell me again, Lady and Chant, and so that we can, you know, have this one. And I told you, in music, I believe that Casper Nyovest really, really, really deserves this one. You know, I know Guti or Black Coffee have worked tirelessly, Lady and Chant, into making sure Guti this is a great achievement, and this is something, you know, to fight for, because Bono, they've took it to another level, a level that can't be reached, a level that is so big, I just Lady and Chant, because of Black like Coffee can fill 20,000 people in India. He can fill what, 20,000 people in Australia. Just imagine, you know, Black Coffee has shut down the London, you know, Black Coffee has shut down Ibiza. Even he's a resident in Ibiza. Imagine, Lady and Chant. You know, the moves, those moves are something big, yes. And Black Coffee has won a Grammy, of course, but for me, I'll still say Casper Nyovest, even though he hasn't won a Grammy, but he has done it in a way that it's difficult for a rapper specifically, Lady and Chant, because Casper Nyovest filled out the dome, the first person to fill out the dome as a hip-hop artist in South Africa. Imagine how many hip-hop artists have been here, but Casper Nyovest, he took it to the next level, Lady and Chant. He really took it to the next level, a level whereby none of the rappers, you know, the musician in South Africa had thought about it. You understand? From the dome, he took it to the stadiums. Which South African rapper has done that before? None. But Casper Nyovest did it with the rap music. That's why I'll salute him and say, man, you deserve this award in our South African scene, in a South African music scene. We are born already. So again, on the acting side, Lady and Chant, I'm still skeptical. There are so many. There's Wise Man movies, Lady and Chant. There's, you know, in actors, Lady and Chant is quite a difficult decision to make, but I'll be back and tell you. Let me rethink it quite thoroughly. Firstly, let me play you Post Malone with Doja Cat, but I Like You, a happier song.

Lady and gent, we're still on our topic, Anditi, and I still want to know, Ugutige, which one would you choose to receive a lifetime achievement in the music scene and get Lady and gent in the acting scene? And I've already told you, Mina, on the music scene, which one I choose. But now, it comes to the acting one. It's quite difficult. I don't know who to choose, but in music, I chose Via Longevity, right? Even though Kennedy and Gent, he's no longer with us. He has passed away, which is something that is very, very, very, very, or rather that affected a lot of people. Yeah, and all. So okay, let me think. I would definitely go with Menzi Ngubane, Lady and Gent. You know, I would really go with Menzi Ngubane because longevity wise, Lady and Gent, he's been here, he's been doing it, and you know, there's so much Lady and Gent that he actually offers, we understand. Hey, Menzi Ngubane, Lady and Gent, he got this one on lock, you know. He got it on lock, Yantola. Hey, longevity, man. Even though he passed away right now, I don't know how to put it, Menzi Ngubane, but he was smooth about it, Lady and Gent. You know, I'm trying to find a way to put Menzi Ngubane and describe him. Menzi Ngubane, Lady and Gent, to those who don't know who Menzi Ngubane is, Menzi Ngubane is Usibusiso Dlomo in Generations, because that's where they knew him the most. That guy, Lady and Gent, he's so good. He's so smooth. He makes acting look easy. You know, when you look at Menzi Ngubane act, and if you can go back to all the movies that he has acted, you feel now, acting is quite, you know, beautiful. You know, and it's something now we are jail. This is something I can do. I'm going to find out it's something you can't do. You understand? I'm going to find out it's really something you can't do, Lady and Gent. Yeah, I'm going to learn to learn. So tell me, okay, when, on 076 350 1915, Lady and Gent, and DT, as I'm going to play you Justin Bieber at the Intentions. We are just a couple of minutes before we hit our third and final hour.

Incwadi yenduduzo ke lady and gents by the one and only Gubs of the Small and Tato Heart. See, a beautiful song ke lady and gents anditi. So ke, with that being said, remember ke lady and gents, we are heading to our, you know, third and final hour. So again, all you have to do, lady and gent, is you have to follow us on our Facebook page, Instagram, and Twitter. But all you have to do is follow us there, and then hit us up on our comment section. We will be there, lady and gent, to actually be there to respond to you. You can also hit me up on 0763-1915 and tell me what and it do you think, or rather, who do you think deserves a lifetime achievement award, lady and gent. That's what we are discussing. All right, we are heading to our third and final hour, lady and gent. Enjoy.

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0: Hello, sir.
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It's an urge. Truth be told, every champion has felt it. Every president has felt it. Every king has felt it. Every lion has felt it. Every winner has felt it. Every victorious person has felt it. The urge to quit. Don't you give up on your dream. I don't care if you don't have the money, you don't have the help, and you don't have the family for it, and you don't have the background for it, and you don't have the friends for it. Don't you give up on your dream. Don't you do it. Don't you do it. It may take you twice as long. You may have to take courses and classes. You might not read as fast. You might not move as quick. You might not have as much. But don't you quit. Don't you quit. Don't you quit. You do make a difference. You do make a difference.

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1: It's time. Pause, breathe, connect with God. Be still and know that I am God. Psalm 46:10. This is the moment of truth. Heaven is listening. Let your spirit be fed. Let's fellowship in the Word. Now is the time to connect with the Almighty. Put the noise down. Lift your heart up. Gospel is on.
0: Lift your hands. Lift your voice. Psalm 150 verse 6. Let everything that has breath praise the Lord. From the rising of the sun to the setting of the same, join us in worship as we praise God. Because this is not just music. This is the ministry of Jesus Christ. This is not just a song. This is a prayer. Welcome to Merafong 360 Radio and Praised with Us.
2: Take a moment. Talk to God. He's listening. This is your time for fellowship and prayer. Leave your burdens here. Choose peace. Philippians 4 verse 7. The peace of God will guard your hearts. Remember, you're a child of God. You're walking in purpose. You're walking in victory. Stay blessed always, because 2 Corinthians 5 verse 7 teaches us to walk by faith, not by sight. God bless you. God keep you. God go before you. The word has been spoken. Now go live it. 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
0: From quiet devotion to joyful praise, we cover it all on Merafong 360 Radio. Let everything that has breath praise the Lord. Merafong, God's word is our anchor. His presence is our power. 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
1: 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Every spirit that comes to destroy impilo yomntwana wakho right now, I stand against it now in Jesus' mighty name. I declare that you are bought by the blood of Jesus. The blood of Jesus is paid for your freedom in the mighty name of Jesus. 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They are being freed now in the mighty name of Jesus. The mighty name of Jesus, they are being freed in Jesus' mighty name. Thank you, Lord. Thank you, Jesus. Thank you, Jesus. 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

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So ithi la vesi phayana yona inele phrase ethi yona it is better. It is better. Hallelujah. Glory to Jesus. Usually there's a choice that you must make. Wow. Asisebenzisa isingesi ke singena kuso sicacisa kwene kuthiwa it is better. It is better kusho ukuthi kukhona i comparison. Hallelujah. It is a comparison. And the reason bakubekwa i comparison is because something is happening apho khona abantu, you know, bezimela ngabantu. Hallelujah. 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Glory to Jesus. Now ukuzimela ngezinto le ndawo ithi but it's not even if it can be good, if it is good, even if it can maybe help for that moment, kodwa it is better. Hallelujah. It is much better. Glory to Jesus. It is better. Because there are consequences when you trust or depend or rely. Hallelujah. Emntwini. Hallelujah. There are consequences. There are chances ukuthi kungenzeka into ezinje. Kodwa it is better. Yeah. Because once you face you are relying on God, it is a reason yalong tetho. Yobana why it is better mphulaphuli to you know hide or depend upon God. Ithi ke landawo ithi phayana ke uve lavesi ibe simfunde. 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Hallelujah. 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And then apha ke ithi it is better. Hallelujah. Ithi kulungile. Amanye amazwi ayithi akulunganga. But my city, it is better. It means ukuthi kungenza kodwa there are consequences that might come. But it is surely better. It is surely guaranteed that once you choose to depend upon the Lord, mphulaphuli kuko okulungileyo. Hallelujah. We'll go deeper to that. Why uThixo efuna lo mphulaphuli? One of the reasons nje in the top of my head is that, you know, umntu uyatshintsha. By nature nje umntu uyatshintsha. Hallelujah. He doesn't stay in the same way. Hallelujah. Umntu uyatshintsha. And sometimes it's not anyone's fault. It's just nje ukuthi umntu uyatshintsha. Hallelujah. And umntu udila nezimo ngendlela ezingafaniyo. 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It is the way umntu angakhona. Hallelujah. And it doesn't end nje kuphela. Mhlawumbe singajonga umntu omnye away from you, but actually nawe ungumntu kwawena ngokwakho. Hallelujah. You cannot therefore depend kuwe. We find a human fragility, that a human being is fragile. O fragile umntu. Hallelujah. That's why you cannot put your trust on a man, because a human being is fragile by nature. Glory to Jesus. Now, to trust in a man, it will include relying to your friends. When you rely on your friends, when you rely on your friends, it's the same thing to trust in a man. Your friends are human beings. And luckily, I know many friends have disappointed each other. Many friends have hurt each other. Many friends, even by with your secrets, even your family, you know, they have disappointed you, because it's not good to rely on a man. Glory to Jesus. God is saying it is better. Kulungile ukubana uzimele ngaye uYehova kunokuthi ukholose ngomuntu. Hallelujah. Glory to Jesus. That is the best that we can do. Funeka namhlanje phulaphuli siphume nalonto yokubana really we need to depend, sizimela ngaye uJehova, ngoba yena he is, you know, a God who is the same yesterday, today, and forever.

unchanging God. 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He's a God who does not change. He's not God who changes because of the seasons or because of the times. No, he is the same yesterday, today, and forever. Glory to Jesus. What God said, he will say it today. He will say it tomorrow. He does not change. Yonke into yakhe is eternal. Glory to Jesus. Now, it is not good. Ithole ndawo ithi akulunganga. Ithi kanye kulunge ukuzimela ngoYehova kunokuphelisa umuntu. Hallelujah. Glory to Jesus. You know, it can be your friends. You cannot rely on your friends. You cannot, and that will also include maybe armies. You know, armies. Yeah. Amis. There was a fear of the Amis in Athasa by America, and people were worried that our army might not be strong to handle America. Hallelujah. It's not even good. You know, you can't put your trust even in soldiers, in the army. Hallelujah. You cannot also put your trust on our leaders. You can't even rely on our leaders, you know, because now we're back about. Hallelujah. That's why we are disappointed always, because they are human beings. Abanye bathe bazakwenza le na le. Don't trust them. You can't depend on them. You can't put your hope in them. But believe me, if you put your trust in God, your reliance on God, God will never disappoint. Kulapuluti kwa baza disappoint anyone. Glory to Jesus.

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Hallelujah. 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Glory to Jesus. That's why we will.

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Glory to Jesus. But the word of God is teaching us that it is good yakuli ukuzimela ngaye uYehova. It is good ukuzimela ngoYehova even though amanene bonakale efanelekile, kodwa ke iyasitshilela le ndawo ukuthi no, we need to depend on God. We need to depend on glory to Jesus. 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

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Do not lean on your own understanding. Hallelujah. Do not lean on your own understanding. Glory to Jesus. Do not lean on your own understanding. Hallelujah. Glory to Jesus. Do not lean on your own understanding. Ngiyabona ke iqhubekeka iveza lonke ukuthi even your own understanding mphulaphuli is not enough ukuthi you can put your trust on it. But make sure that you depend on the Lord. Trust in the Lord. Hallelujah. Glory to Jesus. Right ke mphulaphuli kulo mzuzu ke sizothi ke mphulaphuli wami kepha ke siye kwaba uLebo Susan uhamba yena noLebo bathi ke phayana bona bathi bona ke phayana bala izibusiso bathi bona bala izibusiso 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

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Akumelanga iku influence, but rather wena you are meant to influence what is happening in the world. Hallelujah. I hope this makes sense kubana the importance of understanding that you are meant to influence rather than being influenced. Because uthe uThixo xa edala wathi thina ebantu ithi siyakongamela umhlaba. Hallelujah. Ithi sibe nobukhosi siwongamele. Hallelujah. You know, if you get to understand the meaning yaloo ntetho ethi nina uthi masenze umntu ngokufana nathi babe nobukhosi. Hallelujah. Ithi bawongamele umhlaba. Glory to Jesus. Hallelujah. Now it means mphulaphuli, you know, there are windows or doors that need to be closed ukuze izinto zingangeni kuwe, kodwa wena ibe nguwe that influences izinto. Glory to Jesus. You can change whatever you want to change. Hallelujah. But you can't mphulaphuli allow, you know, everything outside you ikudominate. Once it dominates you, it means you are in danger. If you are living a life where you are dominated by circumstances and you are dominated by things, you are dominated mphulaphuli by opinions. Hallelujah. Other people's opinion. Yes, it is good to take advice, but you cannot be dominated by people's opinion. Hallelujah. There are views about you. But how do they feel ngawe? That shouldn't mphulaphuli influence you, but rather you supposed to influence. Instead of maybe even if you do not influence, but don't allow things to influence you. Even circumstances should not allow be allowed to influence. Glory to Jesus. When you find mphulaphuli people who mhlawumbi, you know, are going through situations, difficult situation at that moment, most of the time, if they allowed those circumstances to overpower them, eventually they will see there is no way of going out. There's no way out on those circumstances. And then eventually they think they cannot leave. They cannot continue to live. Most of the people who have like unalived themselves, it was because of, you know, they look at the circumstances and they felt like allowed those circumstances to overpower them, to, you know, to overwhelm them to the point that they feel like they can never go on. They can never, you know, survive what they are going through, and they choose to unalive themselves, which is now mphulaphuli another danger. That's why it is important because you must recognize, right, the blessings that you have. Hallelujah. Glory to Jesus. You know, it pana lengoma zibale one by one. Count your blessings one by one. You know, allow your mind to think and see what you have rather than what you do not have. Hallelujah. Most of the time we are influenced by what we do not have, and we don't even recognize it. There's so many things that we have mphulaphuli that we are given, and God has made them available for us. Yes, mphulaphuli. And then we are now therefore
you know, defeated. It is important ke le mhlabelelo mawusithi ke bala izibusiso zakho ukuthi indeed ake sizibale izibusiso ewe mphulaphula nikho apho ke mphulaphuli ke phonkhoyo ke ndikule ndawo ethi ke mphulaphuli it is not good for a man to trust kuye ide enye ndawo ithe you are cursed. Hallelujah. Ite you are cursed. One of the verses is it you are cursed if payana you put your trust on man. Mphulaphuli it you are cursed. Cursed is a man. Cursed is man. And it pana cursed is the man who trusts in man. Hallelujah. And then pinde kwenye ndawo it payana ke put not your trust in princes, in a son of man, in whom there is no salvation. There is no salvation there. Because the greatest mphulaphuli you know gain that we have gained is salvation. Whether we like it or not, or believe it or not, the greatest gift that God has given to us is salvation. My God, my God. Hallelujah. That we are saved. Ah, my God. You know, mphulaphuli, because salvation means escaping everything. You know, you have escaped everything. We have escaped condemnation. We have escaped curses. We have escaped mphulaphuli guilt. We have escaped death itself. It has no power over you. You are free, and you are free indeed. Glory to Jesus. There is no condemnation in you because of the salvation that we are given by our Lord Jesus Christ. Yes, mphulaphuli. You know, now placing your absolute trust in human beings rather than in God, or apas, what we see here is the issue of where we are comparing. You know, siqhathanisa ukukholelwa kuThixo nokuthemba abantu, noma ukuthemba uThixo kunokuthemba abantu. Xa siqhathanisa ke ezo points zombini, siyabona ukuthi indeed kwelinye icala you will definitely surely you will fail, you will be disappointed. Hallelujah. And for the reasons ezaziwayo ukuthi indeed you cannot, but we do, unfortunately we do trust in man, we do trust in ourselves, we do trust in mphulaphuli. Not to say you can't mhlawumbi mphulaphuli trust in the work of your hand, that what you are doing is gonna, you know, you're going to achieve it, but to say putting your trust over yourself or on yourself over God, to say I don't need God, hallelujah, to say I need only someone, glory to Jesus. You know, God can bring someone, God can bring people to help you, but you can't put your trust on man, you put your trust in God. Hallelujah. Now there are reasons given the city gate. We will go to those, you know, when we do the comparison. When putting your trust in God and on man, you know, you will get disappointed. And God was saying, so I've been sitting payana kweza vesi, been this quote and the city payana, even payana my city gate, when you put your trust in princesses and in men, it put not your trust in princesses. It's a command. And then Paku Proverbs, if you sit corner, trust in the Lord with all your heart, not some of part of your heart, with all your heart. It means with everything. Put your trust in the Lord. Trust God. And do not lean on your own understanding. Hallelujah. Even in your own understanding, you can't put your trust on your own understanding. Glory to Jesus. Now, apho ke mphulaphuli, as we are comparing ke ngokuthi, you know, there are things that we cannot, or people that we cannot put trust on because we are the children of God. Replacing your trust in human beings rather than in God or higher principles introduces several distinct vulnerabilities that men have, you know, because human beings by nature, nje, as I was saying, they are inherently limited. Relying entirely on people often leads to predicament, emotional and practical and spiritual setbacks. Hallelujah. Glory to Jesus. But once it is God who mphulaphuli brings people, because God can bring people, you know, to do and to help you, right? God can bring people to help you.
Hallelujah. Because vele he uses people, but that does not mean put your trust on them. Hallelujah. You continue to put your trust in God. So here, Mpulapuli, we trying to explain ukuthi how important it is to understand the human limitations. Because sometimes you can blame people, you know, blame people that someone did not do this for me and all that. Because human beings, you know, they are limited. You must understand that they are limited. They are limited. Hallelujah. They have limitations. Human emotions, loyalties, and priorities shift constantly based on circumstances. Now, we are influenced by circumstances. Yes, human beings are influenced by circumstances. So sometimes, you know, someone may be willing to help you, trying to help you, but circumstances will not allow him, that person. Hallelujah. That's why you cannot put your trust in a man, because a man has limitations. Man has limitations. Human beings has limitations. They have limitations. Glory to Jesus. You know, emotionally, they might not be willing to do that, feeling to do anything for you or help you emotionally. They are not ready to do that. Again, you can find that loyalties are, you know, they differ depending on how loyal is someone to you or to someone. Sometimes when you have to choose someone, you have to choose between, you know, two people, and they will choose the other because of the loyalties. Sometimes, you know, priorities of people do change, you know, and there is nothing anyone can do. It is the way things are. Hallelujah. So you cannot therefore put your trust in men, because men are like that. They are limited. Hallelujah. Including the, maybe let's say, you know, a person will not stay forever, live forever. You know, I know there is someone who trusted in Sangomas. Depending on the man who you know, this man know is a Sangoma, and then he promises you that when you come on this day, I will do this for you. When you come, you find that he's no more. So you realize that you can't depend on men. You can't even depend on pastors. You cannot depend on pastors, because at the end of the day, they are human beings as well. While they are still in this body, they are still human beings. So they might even themselves find that no, he's not available. When you come, you find that no, this person is sick today, he cannot attend to you. Hallelujah. This person is sick today. This person he had an accident, you know, and whatever, you know, you had agreed with that person can no longer continue. Yet you put your trust on him, you know, trusting that this person will do this, or this is what's going to happen. We put our trust in God, because God stays forever. He is forever. Hallelujah. Again, human beings do not have the capacity. They lack capacity. You know, even a well-meaning individual, you know, can lack the resources to help you, can lack energy, you know, can lack knowledge to solve every problem that you have. Sometimes they don't have the energy to help you. Sometimes they don't have maybe even the resources that they need to do something for you. But even if they want so much, but because they are, no, they lack those resources. And that's why important that you can't put your trust in a man. That's why sometimes we tend to get hurt. We are hurt because we are hurt by our own, you know, dependence on human beings. You are hurt because you expected. I normally say it is expectation that is unfair, you know, an expectation that you put on someone that this person must do this. Hallelujah. And then when they can't do it for whatever reason, then you are hurt. You are not hurt by anyone but by your own expectation. Hallelujah. Glory to Jesus. Yes, Ibanjalo. You know, that's why today I think God, for some reason, he wants us today to get to depend on him, to trust on him. As I was saying, when there was a suspicion that the America might you know, bomb South Africa, we might all be killed and all that, but I knew in my heart, you know, we trust in the Lord. Hallelujah. We trust in the Lord.
Glory to Jesus. Therefore, we cannot live under fear. we can't live under fear that, oh, what if this happens or that. No, we depend upon the Lord. We trust on God. Glory to Jesus. Whatever, you know, God wants to happen will happen. And we don't allow any fear to, you know, control us, because our trust is in the Lord. Glory to Jesus. Also, we've got the risk of moral or ethical failures. You know, there are these things when you talk about moral and ethical failures, where betrayal, human beings can betray you. Glory to Jesus. Human beings can betray you. You trust a man while he's standing before you, while he's talking to you, but the moment they leave you, you don't, you know, put, you know, your faith on them, because you don't know what's going to happen. Hallelujah. The betrayal is something that can happen. People can betray you intentionally. Actually, human beings are susceptible to selfishness, right? To greed and deception, which can lead to broken promises. So a promise can be made, but it might be broken because of those reasons, the selfishness, greed, and deception. Hallelujah. So there's a challenge also that a man can betray you, you know, because of the ethical failure. You know, ethically, men can fail, or morally, can agree with you and suddenly turn against you and become, you know, then disappoint you so much that you feel betrayed, that these people, they have disappointed you. I know it personally, that experience of being betrayed. Hallelujah. You know that people can really, you know, be a moral failure and ethical failure. So it's important, therefore, to understand those things, that a human being is not to be trusted. You can't put your trust in them whatsoever. Hallelujah. Right, we learn the hard way, but that does not mean, you know, there's any blame, but you just learn. Hallelujah. You just learn how to focus, how to put your trust, where to put your trust. Hallelujah. Sometimes there is what we call peer pressure. People often, you know, compromise their values under social or financial pressure, failing you when it matters most. When, you know, mostly people, you are needing help now, and then people may also, you know, be under that peer pressure that they can't, they are, you know, pressurized, and they have to compromise now the values, even if they had values, but they will compromise those values under a social pressure or financial pressure, whatever the reason. So it's important to understand those things. Hallelujah. That why God will talk like this, to say to us, we can't put your faith on man, we can't rely on man. Hallelujah. But trust in the Lord. And also, sometimes people have hidden motives. They have hidden motives. You know, people have hidden motives. You think this person is doing whatever he's doing because, you know, of good intention. But suddenly you'll be shocked that, no, they are doing all that for their own motives, which you are not aware. It is impossible to fully know another person's heart, leaving you vulnerable to be manipulated, because you don't know deep down what is in this person's heart. Hallelujah. You don't know what is in this person's heart. Hallelujah. That's why God will encourage us not to put our trust in men, not because, you know, he's trying to make us hate people, no, but he's trying to help us. Hallelujah. Because we don't know what is in another man's heart. Some people, you know, they have other motives. You know, you're disappointed by someone and you're like, is it you? Is it really you? Because you thought this person, you know the person. You thought you know the person. Hallelujah. Glory to Jesus. Ewe mphulaphuli pha sihleli kulondawo ke ukuthi kubaluleke kangakanani ukubana siqonde lonto yobana, you know, umuntu une limitations. Iyo lento uThixo afuna ukuthi masingabeki ithemba lethu emntwini. Umuntu une limitations. Glory to Jesus. Glory to Jesus. So sometimes ke kukhona
What we say, it is a loss of personal sovereignty. Loss of personal sovereignty. You know, there's a control. Sometimes you're putting ultimate trust in someone, gives them the immense power over your happiness, finances, and choices. You know, sometimes people, when you trust and be like, you can trust in men of God, though, you know, trust those prophets, right? And then you even give them control over you. They have control, therefore, over you because you trust them. Trust the men of God, and then they have control over you. Glory to Jesus. And then you now ultimately you begin to give them your entire trust. You put your trust on them, so they begin to have power over whether you should be happy or you shouldn't, or you should financially be free or what, or any choice that you make now, you need to, they will be controlling you. Hallelujah. And the dangers of also of putting your trust in men is that sometimes it disempowers you. You know, you stop seeking your own answers or divine guidance. Hallelujah. Because you now have put on the trust upon someone. You stop now to seek your own answers, your own divine guidance. Outsourcing your life direction to a flawed guide. That I must depend on someone else to guide me, to show me where to go to, because I put my trust on them. Hallelujah. Rather than going directly to God and seeking guidance from God. Because once you depend on man, is that maybe you might find guidance that is flawed. Hallelujah. Guidance that is flawed. Glory to Jesus. The guidance that is flawed. Hallelujah, hallelujah, hallelujah. And there's a psychological challenge. There's a psychological and emotional toll that you face because of trusting on men. You go through emotional challenges. You know, you'll have disappointment. You know, disappointment is painful. Disappointment is painful. But you put yourself at that risk. If you put your trust on men, you actually, you know, putting yourself into that risk, hallelujah, of being disappointed, expecting perfection or absolute reliability from a flawed people, guarantees eventually let down. Hallelujah. We are fixing that today, Pulapuli, that, you know, putting your trust in human beings is very dangerous, because you are expecting a perfect, expecting a perfect or absolute reliability, that this person is reliable, you know, but actually the person or the people are flawed, and that means you have a guarantee eventual letdown. You are guaranteed to be let down, but because you are

You know, because we forget that people are flawed, people are flawed, and therefore they can let you down, whether intentionally, whether, you know, they were sincerely willing to be loyal or to be reliable, but because they are human beings, they are flawed, they will also, you know, disappoint you, and even themselves can be disappointed, you know, that they couldn't, you know, become what you are expecting or do what they wanted to do, because naturally they are flawed. Hallelujah. You know,

Because now you have to make decisions based on other people. Hallelujah. It can lead you to bitterness, the issue of, you know, relying on people. It can lead you to bitterness when people fail to meet your expectation. It often breeds deep resentment and long-term trust issues. Glory to Jesus. You know, it can breed that, can develop, make you develop bitterness. Because, hallelujah, because, you know, when they fail to meet your expectations, glory to Jesus,

Glory, glory, glory. Glory, glory, glory, glory. Hallelujah, hallelujah. Hallelujah. I was saying it leads to bitterness, bitterness, bitterness. That's why it is not good, as the Lord is teaching us today, that to depend on man, to put your trust on man. Hallelujah. How dangerous it is. And what, this is what we experience most of the time, you know, not being aware that the danger started when we put our trust on man. Hallelujah. On me, glory to Jesus. But once you put your trust in God, God can even use the same people, hallelujah, the same people that you needed to trust. Can you see the contrast on this? That the moment you put your trust in me, there's a more of, you know, dangers. You can be hurt, you can be disappointed, you can grow, you know, lack of trust. Can no longer trust anyone. You can have resentment in your heart because of disappointment. But if you put your trust in God, God can use the same people, glory to Jesus, to do what you expected from God. Hallelujah. Glory to Jesus. Yes, Mpulapuli. You know, when depending on God, you are safe, because the beauty about God is that even if he will not do anything for you, if it was possible that God will not do anything for you, God has a way of making you, hallelujah, glory to Jesus. God has a way of preparing your heart. If God is not done to do what you expected, he has a way of healing your heart. He cannot make you feel the pains that you go through, the disappointments, hallelujah, that you go through by depending on man, by trusting on man. Hallelujah. Glory to Jesus. Even if you don't have what God has said he will give to you, even if you don't have what you expected, but God has a way of making you mpulapuli to, you know, understand, have the understanding, you know, and you understand that the reason that God, the only time God cannot give you something or do something for you, it is because it was good for you, not, you know, not for you to have what you wanted. It was good for you. Hallelujah. Because God knows our needs, knows us. We are in waiting. Glory to Jesus. Hallelujah. Hallelujah. Glory to Jesus. 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Trusting in a man. Ah, my God. 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And uThixo ke uthi namhlanje, we must put our trust kuye. We going to now check ukuthi what is the difference between trusting God and trusting man. Hallelujah, hallelujah. Glory to Jesus, glory to Jesus. Hallelujah, hallelujah. 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

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Sometimes uzibizela I control that somebody one day realize that you depend on them, then for they will now begin to treat you as if you must depend on them, you must do whatever they want rather than what you want, mpulapuli, because you depend on them. They feel like, you know, they can do whatever they want anytime. You know, they will control you. They will control you. They will control you. Any decision that you make, it's like you need their permission for a decision of your own. And you need to account to them because you depend on them. Mpulapuli, it is dangerous to depend on men. That's why the Bible, you are cursed when you depend on men in Blackpool. But I want us to now to say focus in trusting in God. We're trusting in God. We'll tell you this in Blackpool, which God has unfailing consistency. God does not change, He's consistent, He has an unfailing consistency. God's character and promises never change, providing a stable foundation when life feels chaotic. Right, mpulapuli, because uThixo, as I said, Guti, He's the same yesterday, today, and forever. He remains the same. Mpulapuli, the promises of God are yes and amen. Mpulapuli, what He promised, He will deliver. Glory to Jesus. The promises of God are yes and amen. He cannot disappoint you. When God has promised you, believing in Him, once you believe in Him, mpulapuli, you will never disappoint. God never disappoints, I promise you. It's why kubalulekile ukutrust kuye, because He is a trustworthy God. Mpulapuli is unfailing consistent. He's consistent. He's a God who's consistent, meaning that He does not change, He remains the same. Uyaqhubekeka ngento ebeyithethile ukuyo, into ebeyenzile, ayenzayo, uyayenza. Hallelujah. Infinite power. Now akaphelelwa, unlike ukuthi sithi sometimes people may wish to be, you know, to be people who are good, they can want to help and all that, but they will be failed because they don't have resources or power or ability to do so. But God is an infinite, He has infinite power. That is, His power does not end. Divine strength has no limits. Hallelujah. Meaning no situation or problem is too difficult for God to handle. Hallelujah. No situation that God can say, this is too much, I can't handle this. Yeah, what you are coming to me with, nah, it's beyond me. Because God is nothing kuye emhlulayo, akho into kuye ekuthiwa iyamnqabela. Hallelujah. Mpulapuli pa ekhaya akukho into ekuthiwa iyamnqabela uThixo. Oh my God, I promise you, I've seen God do, you know, wonders, do izinto that men did not expect, but because really they were meant to be done by God, so that God can show us that He is God. You know, once in a while God will show us, because remember, God wants us to believe. For us to be experiencing things of God, we need to believe. But sometimes God will show us, hallelujah, so that we can know that what we believe on is not a lie. Hallelujah. And then God also, mpulapuli, His eternal perspective. His eternal perspective, meaning that God sees the complete picture of your life. Hallelujah. Directing your steps forward or towards a purpose, right? And a permanent future. So God knows everything. He doesn't just respond to what is happening now. Glory to Jesus. He responds to what is going to happen even eternally. He knows you. He knows you, everything about you. He knows you 20 years from now. He knows you. Hallelujah. He knows you 50 years from now. He knows you 100 years from now. He knows you. Hallelujah. He knows everything about you. That's why God's response sometimes might seem like

he's not responding. Kanti, he knows you. He knows what is best for you. He knows with what you are crying about now. Yes, to the in few days, on few months, on few years, you will be not interested in. You know, you can cry now and want. Yes, we can't buy phones. But take his pants. We will call him if you need you. Finish by Ibal Lake in. But God knows when within 2 years we are going to send him. Hallelujah. And therefore, he will only respond to you according to your need. That's why later on, most of people who would to blame God, they eventually begin to say, no, God, now we understand and ask forgiveness, because they now realize that God has always had a good intention for their lives. Hallelujah. You know, because we are like children when it comes to God. Sometimes children will cry for what is dangerous to them, because they don't know. Hallelujah. They would even cry to catch fire, to put their finger in an electric circuit. They want to put their finger in a dangerous situation, and we have to say no, no. Hallelujah. Because they don't know. We are like that when it comes to God. Hallelujah. But God knows us, his eternal perspective. I'm saying God is aware. God sees the complete picture, you know, of our lives, including, you know, he can be directing our steps towards a purpose. Hallelujah. Somebody was asking me, you know, to say, why should they go through this difficult situation

Hallelujah. They know both wealth, they know both life, they know life of struggle, but they will know even the life of even more, of plenty. Hallelujah. That is the promise of the Lord, that you know he will make you know the life of plenty. But it is best to laugh last than to laugh first then cry later. Glory to Jesus. Yes, Gembulapuli. Also there we see the inner peace, you know trusting in the Lord, you know, it means it says surrendering control to a higher power reduces anxiety. Yes, you cannot have stress once you put your trust in God. I promise you, even if that things are not happening, you know, the way you want them to happen, but I can tell you, you will never have anxiety once you put your trust in God. Bringing deep psychological and emotional rest, you get rest instead. Hallelujah. You see, trusting God always brings calmness in your heart, in your spirit. Glory to Jesus. Because God, even if you are not supposed to have what you are crying for, what you are praying for, what you are longing for, but rest assured, even God, if it doesn't allow you to have those things, or for whatever reason you cannot have those things, if you put your trust on God, God is going to give you a peace of mind. He's going to give you mpulapuli pa ekhayana, you know, uyokunika ukoneliseka, uyokunika nje. You know, there is something uthi xa kunikayo na that mpulapuli will make you, instead of panicking, ungabi nakupanika, ube nokuqiniseka, ube nepeace. That is God. Hallelujah. Yeah, he'll give you peace. You find that I don't have this, I've been wanting this, I've been trusting God for this, but rather he will give you peace instead of anxiety. Most of the time when you want something and it doesn't work, it doesn't come as you wanted it, you get anxiety, you get stressed, you get depressed, you get disappointed, you are hurt. But once you put your trust in God on things, even if they don't go as you want them to go, God still gives you that peace. Hallelujah. I remember when I was growing up here, I trusted God that the waters will be opened. I remember kubantu bangapha ke ekhathoni vele bayasazi isigovi, yabe siya esigovini, isigovi ke lidami nje belihamba amanzi nje. So when I was reading landawo aphayana Moses wayesehlula amanzi ngentonga, khomba ngentonga kwavuleka amanzi wacrossa. Now I believed God ukuthi if Moses did this, I am going to do the same. Then I went kulo manzi lawo and I commanded that manzi to stop. You know, that la manzi zange astopa. I commanded this water ukuthi mawame, I want to cross, avuleke indlela abantu bangena. Hallelujah. I was crazy. Hey, my God. Yes. Sisuka kude. Hallelujah. So I stand there and theta namanzi ukuthi amanzi mawame, I want to cross, and then amanzi awasange a stop at all, you know. But what was funny now, you know, I expected ukuthi mhlambe I'll be disappointed. I don't know, somehow in my mind I was surprised with Gandhi. How, why should I feel this way? I felt, you know, more faith, I felt more joy, I felt peace, I felt confidence in God. It's amazing. In fact I struggled with that. I tried to understand, how come I'm not disappointed, how come I'm not hurt, how come I'm not discouraged that this water amanza wavulekanga, while I was standing there believing that opening up the Bible and reading the same scriptures and then commanding the water to open up so that I can cross to the other side, and that water couldn't, you know. And instead of being disappointed, what happened was the opposite. It's crazy. Hallelujah. What happened was the opposite of what I expected, or I'm supposed to be like that, supposed to be hurt, to be disappointed, to be discouraged, to say no, this thing doesn't work, no, this is not true. No, instead I just gained more confidence in God, you know. And surprisingly, now when I was dealing with other things, those things started to obey. I normally command the rain to stop and the rain will stop, but I started believing God on that part where I said amanzi mawavuleke, I want to cross.

cross to the other side and amandla zange ame, instead of me being discouraged. That's why I'm saying, when God doesn't do any that thing, whatever you ask for, He will always give you peace. Hallelujah. He will give you, you know, joy. He will make you, you will have the opposite. And that's how you know it was God. It's because you put your trust in God. But once you put your trust in yourself, in people, in things, when they are not working, you develop disappointment, anxiety, you know, discouragement, hate, resentment. You develop those emotions and you are down now, because things did not go the way you wanted them, because you depended on yourself, you depended on others. Hallelujah. You depended on the systems. Hallelujah. That we have. We trust on the things that we have established, and once they are going as we want them to go, we are disappointed. Hallelujah. That is how we are when we depend on man, on human beings. Hallelujah. On our wisdom. But it is time that we depend on God. Glory to Jesus. Sidipende enkosini. Hallelujah. Sidipende enkosini. Glory to Jesus. 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If a spirit mphulaphuli silelo hlobo ke nothing can change. Hallelujah. It remains that God, the power

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The love of God is unconditional. That's why He will always, you know, do things for us. There's no time where God does anything for Himself. He always do things for us. That is crazy. Hallelujah. I mean, there is nowhere where I read and I realize that God was doing this for Himself. No, God has done everything for us. Hallelujah. You know, He healed us. He sent His Son for us. Hallelujah. Because He loved us. Again, everything He has done, God is all

0: Everything. 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There is no way where you realize that God was doing this for himself. You realize that everything was done for us. Hallelujah. Glory to Jesus.
1: I believe there is something that you has revived you, has restored in you, putting your trust in the Lord. Glory to Jesus. Not depending on your own wisdom, not depending on man. Hallelujah. Many people get Baba head. I know because of having to have this or disappointed in Baba Nyabazalwan, because still they are putting their trust where they are not supposed to put their trust in. You are not supposed to put your trust in. Put your trust in God. Hallelujah. You know, we felt betrayed because we trusted. Hallelujah. We trusted human beings. At the end of the day, they are human beings. But put your trust in God. God will always make you smile. Hallelujah. God is faithful. He never changes. Right, Kempulapuli? Shalom, the man is 5 to 11. Especially if you can again pull up on Pai Kaya, a Isindo, a Sisas Bambes in Jarum. The color go to Ubambile, Ufumen again, I'm Shanji, Okutize, a upper Eptetanic and Corsi, Pulapuli, Pa Ekaya, and again, a Kukona Gopana, a Otipangi Beka, Impiloyam, a Utingi Beka, Impiloyam, Gibega, Impiloyam. 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